evening on The Sound of Home with Bring Lazarus Back. I'm Paula. Here's a verse to start the evening off with, Hebrews 6:10. God is not unjust. He will not forget your work and the love you have shown him as you have helped his people and continue to help them. He is not unjust. He is just. God, I thank you that you are pure and holy and just tonight. Thank you for kicking us off with such a good word from you. We're thankful for your word and the wisdom that we gain from you. Tonight, I just pray for friends that are hurting, loneliness, grieving, sickness, money issues. We all have so much going on in our lives right now. We just give it all to you. And let's worship together with this music. It's in your name we pray. Amen.

Sound of Home, I am Paula. I'm sitting here. You should see me at my desk right now. I have out my calendar, like my paper calendar. I've got up on one computer my work schedule for the salon because, you know, I do crazy things with my schedule there. And then I have up the back of the fan for the Southern Gospel Picnic at Silver Dollar City. It starts on Thursday, bright and early. Dave and Rebecca are going to be down there kicking things off from the park. One of my most favorite things that I miss doing with Dave is waking up the park at Silver Dollar City, greeting everyone, welcoming the day for the Southern Gospel Picnic. They're going to have a beautiful day for it too on Thursday. But I'm looking at the calendar, the schedule, and my other schedule to figure out when am I going to be able to get down there. There's some precious friends I want to see and some amazing music I want to hear. We have all the details for you, and you can get your tickets online at kwfc.org in the box office. Silver Dollar City Southern Gospel Picnic. It is that time of year. 11 days of music all over one of the nation's top theme parks. It didn't get any better than that.

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Sound of Home. I'm Paula with you on this Monday evening. And I have a question for you. As I've been reading through my Bible and studying, there's a lot of conversations about fruit. And then we know the great command that God has given us, you know, the great commission. He said, go and make disciples, go tell others, make disciples. But he also says, love one another as Christ loved the church. And he loved us so much. He died on the cross for us. So we're to go, we're to tell, and we're to love. But if we're looking here in Matthew 7, verse 16, it says, you will recognize them by their fruits. Are grapes gathered from thorn bushes or figs from thistles? So every healthy tree bears good fruit, but a diseased tree bears bad fruit. Every tree that does not bear fruit is cut down and thrown into the fire. Thus, you will recognize them by their fruits. Here is my question, and Ed and I have had a deep conversation about this last night, and I just want your input. Can a person be saved, be a born-again follower of Jesus Christ, and not bear fruit? Can you receive that gift and do nothing with it? It's just my question tonight, because I feel like there's a lot of people that say they follow Christ, but they're not doing anything with it. Now, I'm not judging, I'm not criticizing, I'm not watching people, but just people came to mind that are in our life, legacy people, thinking, I don't know. And am I bearing fruit? That's the most important thing. What am I doing? Am I going? Am I telling? Am I loving? So tonight, I just wanted to throw that out there. What kind of fruit are you producing? Because, you know, it talks about, we know that you can put that seed in that dead soil and it brings it to life. And that is what Jesus Christ has done with us. We are brought to life through him.

I'm here to make a confession. I'm Paula. You're listening to The Sound of Home. I am a t-shirt junkie. I look at t-shirts. I'm like, I want to remember this moment with a t-shirt. And I have stacks and stacks in my closet and all different shapes and sizes. It's crazy how many I have. And there's a few that I truly love and I wear often. And then I'll try to rotate them in and out and think, oh no, I remember when I bought this shirt, how I felt being there. I want to wear this shirt because I want to relive that moment. We want you to have a shirt like that. One that you love to wear that has meaning and has purpose. And you can even design it yourself. Yes, we're talking about t-shirts for turkeys. This is the last week to submit your design, your idea for what this t-shirt needs to look like. We want you to tell us what The Sound of Home means to you. 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All the directions are there and what you need. It doesn't have to be perfect. It doesn't have to be professional. It just has to be your idea, and we'll fine tune it. We'll make it pretty, but put in your idea. Tell us what The Sound of Home means to you. There's a trick here. There's a catch. There's always a catch. The deadline's Friday. So get your ideas in.

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Monday night, I'm stopping to relive some of my fun from the weekend. And in my mind, the weekend starts on Friday. So when I was at work Friday, I got to visit with some lovely people. I had one client ask me, how busy is your day today? You know what? It's all people I like, so it doesn't matter. They can all just come in and out. It was a great day on Friday. I'm ready for boring. And boy, that is not happening, because for the next two weekends, Silver Dollar City Southern Gospel Picnic, and I'm going to try to get down there and wander around the park here and there. I'm not going to be like Dave and Rebecca. They're going to be down there at 5:30 Thursday morning, kicking off the morning with you. And then Russ and Nancy are going to be down there off and on throughout the 11 days on the park. They're going to be sitting on the front porch on that beautiful house down by Red Gold Theater. Going to be a beautiful 11 days on the park. Southern Gospel music. We've got so many friends coming in. One I really want to go visit with is Tate Emmons. I hope I get down there to say hey to Tate. And then our friends, the Bible Tones. We got so many. Scotty Inman's going to be down there, the Mathis family. And then we don't even want to talk about the evening concerts. Karen Peck and New River, Jeff and Sherry Easter. Just to start off the first two nights, there's nine more. We've got the schedule, the information, and tickets available on our website in the box office, kwfc.org.

0: Peck and New River with Revival. Have you done some crazy stuff just for the children? I have a great story this hour about a man who did something I thought was kind of over the top for the kids. We're going to talk about him. We're going to talk about t-shirts. I'm sure we're going to talk more about the Southern Gospel Picnic. All coming up in this hour. Don't go anywhere.
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you were growing up, did you have those days where your parents had to take your kids to work day? Maybe it was only because you weren't feeling well and couldn't go to school, but you got to go to work with mom and dad and see what they do. Well, there are some jobs that you just cannot take your kids to work with you. And one of those would be an airline pilot. Mm-hmm. I guess you could if you bought them a ticket and a seat, but can they sit in the front with you? And do they ever really get a glimpse at what you really, really do, the responsibilities you have, the security that's required, all the things in flying a plane? Well, a Delta pilot, he was flying from Austin to LA. He took a unique detour this month. He requested to air control to fly at a lower altitude near his family's neighborhood so his kids could see the plane from their backyard. I think this is awesome. He said they're excited to see dad come over. Air traffic control granted permission for him to level off at 3,900 feet. That is not very high. It's the usual altitude is over 11,000 feet for that route. But they allowed him to go down to 3,900, and he did it. After a brief diversion, the pilot resumed the flight plan and climbed to cruising altitude, continuing on to L.A. I wonder if they could see the people waving from the windows. If you were on that plane, on that flight, what did you think when you started dropping down? Because I don't know that I would have... Maybe he told them, hey, we're going to fly down to fly by my kids. Makes me feel like that Top Gun move, you know, when he buzzed the tower, he buzzed the pool. Did it cause waves? I have so many questions.

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KWFC, the sound of home. I am Paula, and I am a hugger. Are you a hugger? I walked up and down the halls of church yesterday just hugging people. Now, I knew them. I didn't walk up to a complete stranger, though it could have been interesting. I knew them, but I saw some sweet people that I wanted to hug. One was a sweet baby. I mean, first it started with my grandkids. Who doesn't love to hug the grands? And then I saw a friend walking with her sweet baby, and I'm like, oh, sweet baby. And then I saw a girl that I have been so encouraged by watching her journey the last year that I could not help but stop and hug her neck, because whatever she has, I want it to be contagious and I wanted to catch it. She's so energetic. Jessica, thank you for allowing us to look into your journey. I don't know. Are you a hugger? Maybe you need a hug today. Maybe you need to just look at someone and say, can I hug you? I don't know. I think it's something we all need in society. Be careful. I mean, you don't want to offend anyone and you don't want to hug a stranger. I mean, I don't want to hug a stranger. It's just a thought I had. I'm so thankful for my church family and getting together with a group of believers that are there because they love Jesus and want to grow in him and grow with others. I hope you got to go to church yesterday. And more importantly, I hope you got a hug.

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you ever had something really big happen and then realize it was really, really fake? A pizza place in Cheyenne, Wyoming got an order for 18 pizzas. They were so excited. 18 pizzas. That's $300. That's a good night for the little pizza place. They made the pizzas, got them all ready, then realized that wasn't real. That was a prank call. What do you do with 18 pizzas? The owner of the pizza place and the staff decided to do something kind, and they took him to the Cheyenne Regional Medical Center emergency room staff and said, "Here you go. We got a prank call, and it's it was no prank on you. You guys get the pizzas." They were so happy to see the pizza place, and they tipped them. Now, you don't do a good thing to get good in return. I mean, these guys had a bum deal. 18 pizzas, $300 worth of pizza. That's a lot of

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Sound of Home. I'm Paula. That's Ernie Hassan's signature sound. Thank you so much. Is all I can say, but it deserves so much more. I have a list of beautiful people here that give to the ministry of KWFC. And how do I know they're beautiful? Because they love this ministry and they want to be a part of it. And they give their best gift. I don't know if they do it monthly, if they do it once a year, how that happens for you. 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And, you know, God gave us the Great Commission. Jesus said at the end of his Gospels, go and make disciples. And this is our way of going. We go through the airwaves and we make disciples and we try to encourage you in your walk with the Lord. If you love this ministry, we would love to have you join our giving family. Would you consider that? Would you pray about that? We're getting ready to stop down and do our big share-a-thon where we tell you stuff that's getting ready to go on. It's so exciting. I can't wait till this year's share-a-thon and get to pull back the curtains and share with you what is going on around here. Been a little craziness, a lot of cloak and dagger, but big stuff is happening because of you and your gift. 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

Southbound is one t-shirt I do not have. I'm going to have to get on their Facebook page and get some of their merch. I really prefer to get it when I see them in person so I can just remember that moment of experiencing. The first time I saw Southbound live was in a small room with a bunch of radio personalities and just artists. It was amazing. Hopefully we'll get them to Springfield soon. Maybe we should put a bug in Amanda Carson's ear and bring him down to Silver Dollar City to the Southern Gospel Picnic. I'm talking about all this and t-shirts because we are getting ready for t-shirts for turkeys, and we need you to submit your best ideas for this event for what needs to be on these shirts. It doesn't have to be professional. It doesn't have to be wonderful. We just want your ideas. This is the last week to submit those ideas. All the details and directions are on our website, kwfc.org.

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They're two kids that work at the family gas station called Guzzlers. We have loved, we've fallen in love with this radio drama, and I wish you could just squeeze the people that put it together, because they are simply amazing. Great team. Bethany, our friend in-house, headed all this up. It's just been amazing. Friday is the season finale of Guzzlers, so go get caught up. 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

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And then one year, 20 years ago today, the internet.

from the Sun. This has been one of the biggest controversies in the last 20 years. I know you don't believe me because you can think back to other things that were a pretty big deal. But 20 years ago, the controversy began. Is Pluto a planet or not? I think it's still a planet.

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1 John 1, 9 tells us, if we confess our sins, he is faithful and just to forgive us our sins and to cleanse us from all unrighteousness. He is faithful and just. I love his promises. He is going to forgive us of our sins. Not that we can keep sinning, but hopefully that we should stop. When we realize what the sin is in our life, we want to cut that out and stop doing it. Thank you, Jesus, for your forgiveness.

Sound of Home. I'm Paula. You want to get a little controversial? I mean, I've been doing it tonight, so let's create some more controversy. How about if I say this, and then I want to see all your reactions. Ready? Flock cameras. I don't like to bury my head in the sand, but this is one issue that I just kind of was like, eh, because I feel like Big Brother is watching us anyway. Let's just give him a camera to do it with. But I'm hearing all these small towns, you know, Bolivar, Missouri, there's a lot of small towns having a lot of controversy because I guess the company is offering municipalities grants and money. We're going to pay you to let us put these cameras in your little town. No, I don't think it's okay. But at a recent meeting in San Diego, at a city council meeting, Darth Vader showed up for the Flock cameras. Now, wasn't Darth Vader a bad guy? I don't remember. I don't know all my Star Wars characters, but I feel like he was a bad guy. And if the bad guy is promoting Flock cameras, maybe we should say no. I don't know. Give me your thoughts.

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Dixie Echoes with all cleaned up and ready to go. Speaking of going, yesterday in our life group, we were talking about Ruth and Naomi. And Naomi was headed back home. She was taking, her Moabite daughter-in-laws were heading with her, and she stopped and said, "No, you can't go with me. You need to stay here. You need to get husbands. You're young. You need to live your best life. You need to stay here with your people and your families." And Ruth, I love this, because Ruth told Naomi, "No, I'm gonna go with you." And she said, I'm looking for the exact verse here. She said, "Wherever you go, I will go. And wherever you live, I will live. Your people will be my people, and your God will be my God." The Moabites worshipped false gods and idols. And Ruth is telling Naomi, "Your God will be my God." I think Naomi had probably planted the seeds that this wasn't new to Ruth. She wasn't just saying, "Okay, I'm going to switch teams. I'm going to go from being a Cardinals fan to a Royals fan." You know, no, it was, "No, my God, your God is my God now." I don't think this was new. And she said, "May the Lord punish me if anything but death separates you and me." Ruth was determined. She was going with Naomi wherever she went. And this brought forth a word, loyalty. We don't see that word much anymore, but it made me think, well, I do see that word in rewards programs, loyalty programs. Retailers have all these loyalty programs. If you shop with us and continue to shop with us and shop even more with us, we're going to reward you. Is that why we're loyal? For the reward? Is that why Ruth was loyal to Naomi? For the reward of being with her mother-in-law who had no more sons and going to a land she didn't know? Well, she got rewarded, but not because of her loyalty to Naomi, but her loyalty to God. We know the story. Boaz stepped in as a kinsman redeemer and took care of her and provided for her and eventually married her. But that just made me think, has the word loyalty gotten a little watered down? Maybe the definition changed a little bit. And then let me ask you this question. Where do your loyalties lie?

0: A single step of faith can change a community. One song can change a heart.
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But you got to do it this week. Friday is the last day. So don't procrastinate, friends. Get those ideas in.

He does a Savior Saves. That is Doug Anderson tonight on The Sound of Home. I am Paula, and I am so happy to be here with you tonight. And I am praying for you. I want you to know that with all my heart as I sit here and I work and I talk with you. I am praying for you. I don't know where you're at, what your situation, where your circumstances are. I want you to know this. If you would like someone to pray with you, we have a prayer line that's available 24/7, even right now. It is available. You can call that number, 877-800-7729. Someone will pick up on the other end. Nope, it's not AI. It's a human that wants to pray with you. Again, that number is 877-800-7729.

That's the sound with never not God. He's never not good because he has never not God. His character is unchanging. And I love that promise about him that we get tonight. He does not change. He is the same yesterday, today, and tomorrow. And I need that consistency in my life. I don't know about you tonight. I'm Paula. It's the sound of home. And I'm so thankful for you and for our unchanging God.

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is a very special day on the calendar. I'm Paula. You're listening to The Sound of Home. It is Peach Pie Day. And my understanding is I've only got a few days left to get that peach pie concrete at Andy's. My obsession with Andy's is off the charts. Someday, they're going to sponsor this show. I just know that. Here's Karen Peck in New River. They're going to be at Silver Dollar City Southern Gospel Picnic. They are opening up the week on Thursday night. That's this Thursday night. They're opening up the week on that main stage at Echo Hollow Amphitheater. It's going to be a beautiful week. Lots of amazing music. We've got the details, the schedule, and tickets available on our website in the box office, kwfc.org.

Our verse today comes from Hebrews chapter 6, verse 10. God is not unjust. He will not forget your work and the love you have shown him, as well as you have helped his people and continue to help them. I like that word there, continue. Don't stop. Continue. Continue to help him. Lots of prayer requests on our prayer wall. It's amazing the things that people are broken over. And I hurt for them. There's health issues, there's spiritual issues, family issues, work, job, all the things. And it's just hard. People aren't in need right now. God, I just thank you that you don't forget us, that you remember us. May we continue to love others and to do the work for you, to tell others who you are, to bring your peace. God, I pray tonight for friends that are hurting. I pray for Frank, for Suzanne, for Ashley, all of these that have posted on our prayer wall. God, I bring them to you and I lay them at your feet. I give you all of their needs and I pray for answers for them, for peace, for comfort. God, there's so many others, people struggling with job issues, financial issues, health issues. None of them are small, but none of them are too big for you. We know you are able. We know you are just and you are holy. We thank you, Jesus, for what you are going to do in these areas. We love you. We praise you. And it's in your precious name. Amen.

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When the son of his friend died, Elijah stretched himself out on the child three times and cried out to the Lord and said, "O Lord, my God, I pray, let this child's soul come back to him." This is Max Licato. Elijah had no precedent upon which to base this prayer. Up to this point in Scripture, no person had been brought back to life. He did this because he believed in a living God. There are occasions in which we rest in prayer. There are other occasions in which we wrestle in prayer. Elijah wrestled. Elijah did first what mattered most. He prayed passionately, dramatically, thunderously. Let's do likewise. Let's heed the command of Scripture. So let us come boldly to the throne of our gracious God.

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0: Wow, is that a robot?
1: No, this is my new android best friend, Andy. Check it out. Andy, should we go for a walk?
2: That sounds great.
1: Or maybe watch TV?
2: Whatever you want to do, buddy.
1: Yep, you couldn't find a better pal.
0: Yeah.
3: When God created mankind, he wanted to have a real relationship with us. Billy Graham.
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3: That means we can choose between a deep, meaningful relationship with God who loves us or our own path without God, which has serious consequences.
4: 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Don't take a chance.
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This album that we're doing is going to be played all over. And I want the folks that hear the album to know

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The woman in this story set out to take the world by storm, and did. But the price she paid left her in bondage, until her heart and mind and life were unshackled.

0: like the looks of that sky, honey. 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
1: No, me neither.
0: Let's get the kids in the basement.
1: All right, come on, kids. Oh, where's Gloria? Gloria! Gloria!
0: Honey, we're okay. Just go get Gloria. Oh, my God. Come on out here.
2: This is Unshackled, true life stories that, like the darkness, dramatized and produced in Chicago by Pacific Garden Mission. Stone doesn't make a very good pillow, yet many homeless people who sleep under bridges or on park benches have nothing better. Life is hard for them, hard to survive, hard to change. But in Chicago, Pacific Garden Mission keeps the doors open continuously, making a safe haven for those who need food, clothing, and a safe place to sleep. Since the mission was established more than 121 years ago, many other services have been added to help street people escape the bondage of their failure and despair. A medical and dental clinic, classes and counseling, job placement, whatever will help these people grow in knowledge and wisdom. Change comes when they receive new life, a life built on the cornerstone, the rock of ages. And now for broadcast around the earth, here's program number 2532 in the series Unshackled, the program that makes you face yourself and think.
0: Oh, honey.
1: Be careful.
0: Oh, it's horrible. Look at the mess.
1: Yeah. Well, at least the house is still standing. I hope the animals survived.
0: Well, my picket fence is gone and all my flowers.
1: So are the chickens. We've lost more than 1,000 chickens. And the new chicken house was just finished.
0: Why did this have to happen to us? Why?
1: Well, we'll just start over.
2: The woman in this story was born and grew up in Kansas. And like Dorothy in The Wizard of Oz, she lived through tornadoes. And like Dorothy, she set out to find the Emerald City, the land of promise where dreams come true. She's telling her story now as a warning to others about the dangers along that route, where spiritual storms can shatter the soul. This is the true story of Gloria Blowers right now on Unshackled.
3: The tornadoes that destroyed our home were similar to what I experienced in my life. There was always a storm raging within me, making emotional demands that caused irrational and emotional outbursts. Consequently, I was never close to anyone. I was the second of four children, two boys and two girls. We attended church regularly, but the truths taught didn't produce godly directions for my life until much later. Three different times, tornadoes ravaged our lives. The barns, crops, and animals, as well as my parents' financial stability and dreams. There was limited time for pampering, so I grew up feeling emotionally starved, detached, and insecure. I tried to earn approval of my parents, teachers, and peers through academics. Mom?
0: I'm in here washing clothes.
3: Look what I got in my report.
0: Oh, that's nice, Gloria.
3: Did you see? It's an A.
0: Change your clothes so you can do your chores.
3: I will. I'm the only one who got an A on my report, Mom.
0: That's fine, Gloria.
3: You want to read it?
0: No, not now. Not now. I'm busy.
3: Sometimes the feeling of oppression and rejection was so painful, I would lock myself in my room and cry for hours. My only comfort being achievement, I was driven to be the best, to win at whatever I did. I finally earned the approval of my parents, but their praise soon faded into the next quest for recognition. Perfect wasn't perfect enough. Enough was never enough. And always the fear of failure hung like a cloud over me. During elementary and high school, I had no friends, so academics became my god.
0: How was school?
3: Fine.
0: That's a big load of books, Gloria.
3: Yeah, I'll be up late tonight.
0: Well, don't forget you have to fix supper.
3: I will, Mom. I have to keep my grades up.
0: Will that help you get a scholarship for college?
3: Yeah, as long as I keep my grades up until graduation.
0: Well, we're very proud of you, Gloria. You should go far in this world.
3: I love to learn, and I intend to go as far as I can. Driven by the growing dissatisfaction within, I conquered one hurdle after another, graduating cum laude from two highly respected colleges. Then I served as director of guidance in a prestigious private academy. Success didn't silence the voices within, however. They shouted faster, bigger, more. I moved on to aeronautical engineering, pioneering the role of women in this field. The longing and anguish within me continued to drive me.
4: Hello?
3: Hi, Mom.
4: Gloria? Your dad said you quit your job.
3: I'm going to Sweden to see our family, then I'm going to Europe. I want to see some of the world.
4: How are you going to live?
3: I've saved some money, Mom, and I can find work over there.
4: You gave up a good job that you worked hard to get to just travel?
3: It's not just travel. Think of the adventure. I can learn other languages, get to know other cultures. Who knows where it'll lead? I spent a year traveling from one country to another, picking up exciting jobs along the way. By the end of the year, I spoke four languages, which landed me a job with the Drug Enforcement Administration overseas. My dating life flourished, and I was wined and dined in the most elegant restaurants on the European continent. Then I met Mel, a handsome Air Force pilot stationed in Germany. Something clicked on the first date.
5: Isn't this a fascinating restaurant? Right under the Rhine River, among the catacombs.
3: It's really beautiful, Mel.
5: Oh, nothing but the finest for my princess.
3: Your princess? How can you say that? We just met.
5: Well, maybe. But I know a princess when I see one, and you're a princess.
3: And you're my prince?
5: I'd love to be your prince.
3: So when is my prince getting out of the Air Force?
5: Well, I can re-up in a little over a year, or I can go out and get a job with the airlines.
3: I vote for the latter. This princess isn't cut out to be a military wife. Mel and I had a great time doing Europe together for 5 months. He did treat me like a princess. Everything was so perfect, I thought my restless search was over. I returned to the States in July to prepare for our September wedding. After a romantic honeymoon in Hawaii, we moved to Fort Walton Beach, Florida. One night, we had dinner at the officers' club.
5: Hey, what's the matter with my princess tonight? You know, you look down. Something wrong?
3: Yeah. I told you I wasn't cut out to be a military wife. I can't get into all those officers' wives' club activities. I'm bored. I need to be doing more.
5: What about graduate school?
3: That's what I'm thinking. Troy State University offers a master's degree in clinical psychology, and there's still time to enroll for the winter quarter.
5: Well, if that's what you want, go ahead. I know you'll do great.
3: Then I became pregnant, and school seemed unimportant. I was so happy until I miscarried and the old feelings of failure returned. So I threw myself into my psychology studies in graduate school and finished with a 4-point average. I still had to be best. After receiving my degree, I opened my own private practice. Then Mel got a job with a major airline, so we moved to Atlanta. I worked for IBM and climbed the corporate ladder, winning sales awards 2 years in a row. We had a beautiful home and all the wealth and recognition anyone could want. Yet the gnawing emptiness remained. It began to be noticed by my friends. Oh, hi, Sandy. Come on in.
6: You've been out a lot lately. Something wrong?
3: It's nothing. Just had the flu.
6: Why do I not believe you?
3: No, really. Oh, Sandy, it's been awful. I feel ripped and pulled in all directions. I don't know what to do about it.
6: Maybe you should see a shrink.
3: I've been seeing one of the best psychotherapists around here. And things are worse than ever. Even my marriage. I'm so tense all the time, and I take it out on Mel.
6: Well, maybe it's the job. You work pretty hard.
3: I'm quitting. I want to have my own business, be my own boss.
6: Doing what?
3: I'm opening a restaurant. You know that quaint little German town in the mountains? Mel and I are moving up there. I just know that once I'm my own boss, things will be better. I designed, built, and established a restaurant in the popular tourist town of Helen in the mountains of North Georgia. The restaurant flourished, and during the annual Oktoberfest, our Café International was packed from opening until closing. People waited in line for up to an hour for a seat on the covered deck overlooking the Chattahoochee River. The restaurant was a financial and personal success, so why wasn't I happy? It was something I never discussed with Mel. Instead, I continued to see a therapist.
1: You say there's something missing in your life, Gloria?
3: I have everything anyone could want. A beautiful home, a loving husband, a business that's successful. But I still feel empty, full of turmoil.
1: Why?
3: I don't know. I've tried everything. I go to the spa, take trips, buy something new. Nothing works. There's always this insatiable inferno within.
1: Tell me about it.
3: What's the point of it all? I mean, I always try to do my best, but does anyone really care?
1: Why does that matter?
3: Well, I remember when I was little, tugging on Mama's dress and pleading with her to love me. At least tell me that she loved me.
1: And did she?
3: Not always. She was busy trying to hold our world together. That was the best demonstration of love, but I needed more.
1: But the longing and the rejection is still there?
3: Yes, no matter what I do. I hated life. The past, the present, the future. Endlessly being driven to what? I used uppers to get me up, downers to calm me down, alcohol and tranquilizers to numb the pain. Most of all, I feared dying, even though I tried suicide. And all that time, I was counseling others. I didn't know my carefully crafted world was about to crash down around me.
2: In a moment, Gloria will tell us about that crash.
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9: Gloria, I thought you'd be home by now.
3: Mel, you're home early.
9: No, I'm right on schedule. I posted it on the calendar if you'd care to check.
3: Oh, I guess I forgot.
9: Are you coming home soon?
3: We're very busy, Mel.
9: Well, hire more help. I don't like coming home to an empty house.
3: I come home to an empty house when you're gone.
9: I have to be gone. You don't.
3: We'll talk about this when I get home.
9: Yeah, if you ever do.
1: You say that your husband is being unfair?
3: His work is important, but mine isn't.
1: Now, how do you feel about that?
3: Angry, frustrated, hopeless.
1: Hopeless?
3: I can't even eat anymore. When I do eat, I can't keep it down.
1: You're battling bulimia again.
3: And I've counseled others about it. In my case, it's probably a rejection of my husband's interference.
1: How do you feel that he interferes?
3: He doesn't understand. I need to be at the restaurant. It's like my baby that I created and nurtured. I'm proud of it. I did it, me. And he doesn't care. For 14 years, I had battled bulimia and anorexia. I was in and out of hospitals, labeled manic depressive, schizophrenic, even psychotic. Nothing helped, not even 2 years of intensive psychotherapy. I seemed powerless to change. I wanted to change more than anything, but I was in the grip of something more powerful than I. My marriage was hanging on by a thread. Can I fix you some breakfast?
5: No, thanks. I'm not hungry.
3: How long will you be gone?
5: Do you care? 3 days. I'll be in L.A. If you need to reach me, call the Crew Hotel. But you won't need me. You don't need anyone.
3: Mel, please. Let's not fight.
5: I don't intend to fight, Gloria, but I want you to know that I've had enough. No more.
3: What do you mean?
5: I'm tired of getting the crumbs of your time. You spend 18 hours a day at that restaurant. I try to schedule my flight so we can be together, but you prefer to be gone. So be it.
3: Mel, you don't understand.
5: No, I do understand. Your restaurant is the most important thing in your life. That's obvious.
3: That's not true.
5: It is true. I want a wife who's here when I come home, here when I go to bed. Not one who sneaks in the middle of the night like some thief.
3: I didn't want to wake you up.
5: Well, you'd better wake up. Our marriage is on the line. Your restaurant or me. No compromises.
3: I went to work in a daze. How could I give up my restaurant? It's my identity. But I couldn't live without Mel. He brought stability and love. I had to choose one or the other when I needed both. It was a no-win situation, and I became increasingly nauseous and faint.
10: Gloria, is something wrong?
3: No, I'll be all right.
10: You look very pale. Why don't you go home? We'll manage here. Are you okay?
3: No, I lost my balance.
10: Oh, here, let me help you
3: up. I guess I'm just tired. I didn't sleep well last night.
10: Well, you go home and you get some rest. I mean it.
3: By the time I got home, I was staggering, barely able to unlock the door. Desperate to get to bed, I tripped over an old suitcase and fell flat on my face. That did it. All the pent-up anger and frustration exploded as I grabbed the suitcase and spun around and around, then flung it away right through an antique window imported from Ireland. Oh, God, that's my life. God, broken pieces. Nothing but broken pieces. That's all it's ever been, broken pieces. If you think it's worth putting back together, you are gonna have to do it this time. I quit. I'm through. I can't do it any longer. Help me, God. I need you, please, God. I'm dying. Save me, Jesus. God heard my prayer and answered so beautifully, I cannot fully describe it. Every cruel, demanding voice inside was stilled. I felt a calm, a peace I'd never experienced. And in that peace, I began to experience my real identity, a child of God created in His image. Suddenly, I had a compelling desire for the Word of God. I had to find it, had to read it. As I obeyed, the sweet quietness was broken by the taskmaster that had controlled my life all those years. Stupid idea. Stupid, stupid, stupid. The Bible's no more than an ancient, archaic book that weak people read for a crutch because they aren't smart enough, like you, to figure out life on their own. No, I have to read. There may not be another chance. Woe to the rebellious children, saith the Lord, that take counsel, but not of me, and that cover with a covering, but not of my spirit, that they may add sin to sin, that walk to go down into Egypt, and have not asked at my mouth, to strengthen themselves in the strength of Pharaoh, and to trust in the shadow of Egypt. Therefore shall the strength of Pharaoh be your shame, and the trust in the shadow of Egypt your confusion. Wow. That's me, Isaiah. That's me.
5: Hello, Gloria.
3: How was your trip?
5: Okay.
3: Mel, I know I've been a terrible wife. I don't blame you for wanting a divorce. I know my failures. But I just hope that someday you'll be able to forgive me.
5: Well, what is this, some new drug?
3: No, Mel. I've thought long and hard about us. I love you, and I don't want to lose you.
5: What about the restaurant?
3: You can sell it.
5: You mean that?
3: Yes.
5: Well, I'm glad, honey. Oh, wow. What happened to the window?
3: I broke it accidentally. In a way, that's how I came to my senses.
5: What do you mean?
3: I looked at all the pieces and saw that my life was like that, broken. I'm sorry, Mel. I've been so unfair to you. I had been like the maniac of Gadarenes described in the Gospels. But Jesus calmed the raging in me that had dominated my life. At first, I didn't tell Mel I had received the Lord as my Savior, but I started reading the Bible 6 to 8 hours every day. I was afraid he wouldn't believe me. He saw the change in me, though, and became curious. I was so hungry for God, I read the Bible constantly. As my faith grew, his interest in God also grew, and I was able to share my experience honestly.
5: So you believe something actually changed in your life that day?
3: Mm-hmm.
5: Just by reading the Bible?
3: I fell on my face before God and begged for mercy and forgiveness.
5: Why forgiveness?
3: Because I saw what a sinner I was. All my life, I shut God out and turned to the world to save me. I knew I had problems, but I thought psychology would deliver me. How foolish.
5: What did you read that affected you like that?
3: Isaiah chapter 30. See? Verse 15. For thus saith the Lord God, the Holy One of Israel, in returning and rest shall ye be saved. In quietness and in confidence shall be your strength, and ye would not.
5: Mm.
3: Isn't it beautiful?
5: Mm.
3: God is so good and so holy. I love his word. All those years I wasted following stupid ideas of men instead of turning to God. He gave me exactly what I needed when I cried out to him. Read this, Mel. Starting in John chapter 8, verses 31 and 32.
5: You've underlined it. If ye continue in my word, then are ye my disciples indeed. And ye shall know the truth, and the truth shall make you free.
3: And verse 36 says, if the Son therefore shall make you free, ye shall be free indeed.
5: Huh.
3: I'm free, Mel. Whatever was driving me is gone. My wonderful husband gave his life to Christ, too, and we've been growing in the Lord since 1983. But mine was a time of trial because shortly after my salvation, I began to experience a painful affliction that nearly took my life.
5: Oh, Gloria, dear Lord.
3: Oh,
5: here,
3: oh.
5: Let me put this pillow under your head.
3: What happened?
5: Oh, you fainted again.
3: Oh, Mel, it hurts so much. Why can't they find what's wrong? Well,
5: what did the doctor say?
3: He said I was depressed and needed to see a shrink. I'm not depressed, I'm in pain.
5: Well, there has to be an answer.
3: Oh, God. Oh. It hurts so much. Oh, help me, Jesus. Please help me.
5: No, come. Let me hold you and pray, Gloria. Oh, Lord. Lord, you alone can help us. Your word says that your compassions fail not. They're new every morning. Help my wife, Father. Give us the strength to be faithful to you, even now during this time of trial.
3: For 12 long years, I suffered devastating pain and, worst of all, memory loss. Every day for a year, I had recurring infection and fever. One night, my throat swelled shut and I couldn't even breathe until I prayed to God. Once, I was comatose for 3 days. Without God's faithfulness and Mel's love, I would have given up. I endured the label hypochondriac until the medical field recognized chronic fatigue immune dysfunction syndrome, CFIDS. Today, I am much healthier, and God is using us to help many others. Hello?
4: Gloria, it's Lois. I heard you speak yesterday at church and met you afterwards.
3: Yes, Lois, how are you?
4: Well, not good. I've been seeing a psychologist, but nothing helps. They say I'm manic depressive.
3: Listen to me, Lois. Get into God's word and see what he says about you. Are you born again?
4: I believe Christ died for my sins.
3: And you've repented of your sin and received Jesus into your heart and life?
4: Yes. 2 months ago, I prayed to receive new life.
3: Then believe God. He says, therefore, if any man be in Christ, he is a new creature. Old things are passed away. Behold, all things are become new.
4: I've heard that verse.
3: Memorize it. 2 Corinthians chapter 5, verse 17. But God gives us other names, too, beside new creature. He calls us redeemed, child of God, saved by grace, joint heirs with Christ, brother of Christ. Don't you accept the world's labels.
4: Thank you, Gloria.
3: Lois, God is sovereign, and he is sufficient to meet every need. God's word is your weapon against the devil's lies, and prayer is your link to God's mercy and grace. Okay?
4: Yes.
3: God has a plan for your life. He has a plan for everybody. but we have to come out from the world and live holy lives. Trust in the Lord and Him alone. Mel and I continue to minister to hurting and deceived people. We have also taken many mission trips to India and Europe, Africa and South America, working with missionaries. Wherever we go, whatever we do, we proclaim Christ, that the eyes of your understanding being enlightened, that ye may know what is the hope of his calling and what the riches of the glory of his inheritance in the saints, and what is the exceeding greatness of his power to usward who believe, according to the working of his mighty power.
2: 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And listening friend, that grace and love is there for you no matter what your past. Christ died for your sins.
7: 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So until next time, unless our Lord returns before then, the doors to Pacific Garden Mission are open night and day. 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
1: Day one. I have one of those mom prayers on my heart today. A mom prayer for the first day of school, a dad prayer. If you've got a little one or a big one that is headed back to this week, let's just remind them that God is with them and He is with us as we take on a new school year. Father, we're so grateful. And as this new year begins, we place our children in your hands. Be with those little ones taking their first brave steps into the classroom. Be with those older ones who somehow grew up faster than we were ready for. Lord, walk beside each child who is excited. Help them to be the light and be with the ones who are nervous, the ones that are searching for a friend and the one carrying something that, Lord, no one else can see. Lord, we just ask that you would be with those teachers. Help them to see it. Give them patience and wisdom and grace. And Father, for the parents who are letting go, whether it's for the first time or for that senior year, Lord, walk beside them and remind them that they are never alone. In Jesus' name, amen.

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0: That is the Sisters and I Can't Keep From Singing on the Sound of Home. If we put a song in your heart this morning, you find yourself singing a little bit later. We'll own it. We'll take the blame. Go ahead and throw it on us. We got broad shoulders when it comes to the music here on the Sound of Home. As you shine and rise with Dave and Rebecca with this motivation on this first day of school, I have no greater joy than to hear that my children are walking in the truth. I think that's a good motivation for this upstart of a brand new school year. I have no greater joy than to hear that my children are walking in the truth. That is from 3 John, verse 4.
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0: is Anthem Edition with the Graveyard Song on the Sound of Home. They are part of the opening day lineup at Silver Dollar City's Southern Gospel Picnic. They're going to be at the Opera House. I don't know, of all the venues on Park, everyone, just get me on Park. But the Opera House, that's a pretty cool gig. Pretty cool, literally. I mean, you're in the air-conditioned comfort. Pretty good stand right there. Anthem Edition will be there starting at 11:15 on Thursday morning. The whole lineup, by the way, on our website at kwfc.org. Check out the box office, where you can also link over to get tickets to Southern Gospel Picnic and see Anthem Edition and so many others on day one. By the way, that song was written by our very own Mark Mathis. Mark Mathis' family going to be at Red Gold on Saturday, the opening weekend of Southern Gospel Picnic at Silver Dollar City. Rebecca and I will be down on Thursday morning bringing you the show from the Wilderness Church. Opening day of Southern Gospel Picnic is just two sleeps away.
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3: Your Sound of Home forecast, low 90s for today's high, and factoring in the humidity, it'll feel like about 100, and we should have sunshine through the day and a little bit windy. For the overnight hours, a very slight chance of a shower or thunderstorm will drop to about 70, and then sunny in the morning on Wednesday, scattered afternoon showers and thunderstorms popping up. Pretty hot again with highs in the low to mid-90s. I'm meteorologist Steve Hamilton.

0: 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Yeah. 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
1: buses,
0: we got out of practice for a few months.
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Psalm 101, while I wait, as you shine and rise, Dave and Rebecca, our verse today from Hebrews chapter 7, verse 25 says, therefore, he is able to save completely those who draw near to God through him, since he always lives to intercede for them. He saves completely. Father, we thank you for the hope, the confidence we have in your redemption, that you don't save for just a little bit and don't save just most, but you save us wholly, truly, completely, and we rest on and hold tight to that promise. God, today would be a day of victory over the things that would so easily beset us, and that we would run faithfully this race you have called us to and saved us to. In Jesus' name, amen.

0: In the news, Springfield-based Convoy of Hope is responding to the fast-moving Hawk wildfire threatening Reno, Nevada. Convoy's disaster relief team providing essential supplies to first responders and people forced from their homes. That fire has rapidly spread across more than 15,000 acres with about 90,000 people under evacuation orders. Right now, authorities say the fire was human-caused for sure, but they do not know if it was accidental or intentional yet. Drivers here in the Ozarks using Kansas Expressway near I-44 will see nighttime lane closures starting tonight as part of a major interchange improvement project. Northbound and southbound left lanes will close between 9 p.m. and 6 a.m. Monday through Friday through September 24th. That work is part of a larger project to improve six I-44 interchanges total, including a new flyover from southbound Kansas Expressway to eastbound I-44 and a new access point to the interstate at Grant Avenue. Additional improvements are planned at Kearney Street, US 160, US 65, and the Division Street Bridge. St. George's Donuts is expanding its East Sunshine Street location into the former Lloyd's Dry Cleaner space, which is right next door. The expansion will give the family-owned business room for a drive-thru and more food options. The company also opened a new location in Nixa earlier this month. St. George's has been serving the Springfield area since 1971. There's a look at news. I'm Sarah Forhetz.
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0: Harry's on the Sound of Home as you are shining and rising with Dave, Rebecca, and our friend Lisa from Republic. Now, Lisa is probably still at home. I don't know if you noticed.
1: We have an empty chair in case she shows up.
0: If she shows up.
1: She's so much a partner.
0: Well, she's more than welcome to show up and say hi. She has been a partner for I don't know how long, but I know that her role is important because we couldn't do this without our More Than Music mission partner. So Lisa and Republic, thank you.

It's okay if you want to sing along to the sound of home each morning. Dave and Rebecca are singing too, but they promise to finish before they turn their microphones on. 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

0: Gaither Vocal Band with Greatly Blessed and Highly Favored on the Sound of Home. Want to know how blessed you are. The power of the testimony. Do you care to fire up the mobile mic? I know you've got the app downloaded. Download the app and then fire up that mobile mic and tell us about a blessing in your life. Just give God praise. We would love to share that, encourage others about what God is blessing in our world today. I know we tend to see the bad news that seems to get most attention. That's sad when there's so much good out there happening. Add to that story, would you? Fire up the mobile mic and share how greatly blessed you are.
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0: Billy Walker with Lighthouse People on the Sound of Home. Dave and Rebecca helping you to shine and rise here on the Sound of Home. With the question, how many miles does that banana travel before you peel and eat? Before you peel and eat, did you know, just a little fact to just tuck under your hat, maybe impress people at the water cooler or your first day in the classroom, the typical banana travels at least 4,000 miles before being eaten. Yeah, before it's cut down, shipped, and then put on the store shelf and then to your house before you eat it. That banana has traveled some 4,000 miles.
1: A siren is more than a command for you to pull over. It's a cry for help and an invitation for you to take an extra 10 seconds and pray. There's someone who needs your love in the back of that ambulance.
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3: Your Sound of Home forecast, low 90s for today's high, and factoring in the humidity, it'll feel like about 100, and we should have sunshine through the day and a little bit windy. For the overnight hours, a very slight chance of a shower or thunderstorm will drop to about 70, and then sunny in the morning on Wednesday, scattered afternoon showers and thunderstorms popping up. Pretty hot again with highs in the low to mid 90s. I'm meteorologist Steve Hamilton.

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0: That's Phillips and Banks and the anthem from Psalm 98 on the Sound of Home. He's coming to Branson here in just a few days. Scotty Inman up for some Dove Award attention for Broken Man Can. Also up for Singing News Fan Awards, Favorite Soloist, and some other, Song of the Year also in the Singing News Fan Awards. That talks about his better half, his wife, Casey, and the big role that she plays in his ministry.
1: She was actually my photographer on my new project. But I will say she's been my photographer since I started. So she's been the photographer on the Anywhere Jesus Is CD, the My God CD, the Reminiscing CD, and now the next one. But so it's very neat to have her there, and she has my back. Matter of fact, the other day they were like, let's do this look, let's do this pose. She goes, he won't like that. So she already knows kind of what I'm going to like veto on the back end. So she's like, let's just not waste our time.
0: Here he is, Scott Inman. I'll tell you where you can find him in just a few minutes. Hang in there.

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Down East Boys When Believers Will Be Leaving on the Sound of Home. Okay, you heard the story of the one that Scotty depends on the most, his wife. Not just in taking pictures, but a lot of the things in his ministry. Good man. Good man, Scotty Inman. He is going to be at Silver Dollar City this Saturday, holding down at the Opera House. I'm going to tell you that venue. Coming back, that's a big place to go. Seats, I think it seats 900. Yeah, I might be over-guessing on that one, but in any case, nice house, air-conditioned, all that. Scotty will be there on Saturday at Southern Gospel Picnic. The whole place jumps to life with gospel music everywhere, every platform on the city. Gospel music emitting from those stages, including Horse Creek, 8th Street, Spoken For, The Missourians, Anthem Edition, The His Songs, The Pilot Family, and Karen Peck and New River, your opening day lineup, Silver Dollar City Southern Gospel Picnic. Our fan design, the festival at a glance, provided by our friends at Maranatha Village. Thank you guys for picking up the fan and helping us keep everybody educated and cool for Southern Gospel Picnic starts this Thursday.

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0: Happy Tuesday. It is back to school in the Ozarks, all of Springfield Public Schools, and many others in the surrounding area. The first day ever, by the way, for students at the new Reed Middle School. Sixth through eighth graders there will show up this morning at their brand new building with larger classrooms, wider hallways, new science and special ed rooms, plus more modern security to boot. Reed also has a new fine and performing arts academy with dedicated spaces for media production, band, choir, art, and dance, plus a community safe room for nearly 800 people. Good luck to all the students and school teachers headed back today. All right, hard switch of gears now. There is a new lead in the cold case murder of a college student whose body was found here in the Ozarks in 1992, though the deceased woman is actually from Illinois. Her name is Tammy Zawicki. She was found along I-44 in Lawrence County in 92. Investigators are seeking some information about a woman who was known to hitchhike and may have traveled with a truck driver during that time period who could have information about the case, the cold case. The FBI is offering up to $50,000 for information that leads to the identification of the guilty party. Investigators are re-examining some evidence right now using modern DNA technology. There's a look at news. I'm Sarah Forhetz.
1: 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If you see someone in uniform today, thank them for that promise they've already made to show up for you.
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3: Your Sound of Foam forecast, more heat and humidity today. We'll be getting sunny skies, afternoon high in the low 90s, our heat index up there around 100. High pressure is parked in the Midwestern states, but that's covering our area too. Might be a little bit breezy. For the overnight hours, a very slight chance of a shower or thunderstorm. Our low should be around 70, and then scattered afternoon thunderstorms on Wednesday. Hot and humid again, going up to 90. I'm meteorologist Steve Hamilton.

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That is Greater Vision, and You Are My King on The Sound of Home, KWFC. David, Rebecca, helping to shine and rise on this, first day of school. But it's more than just the first day of school. Did you know on this August 25th, we are just 4 months away from Christmas. Okay, I'm not going to do it to you. I just thought I would just give you a reminder. Just a reminder soon enough. We still got to do fall, y'all, right? Right? We still have that pumpkin spice season to leg out here for the next few months. But we are just 4 months away from Christmas.

Heard the church bells chime, it was meeting time on a Sunday morning in spring. I took my

It's been 10 years, and I'm still right here with my voice lifted in prayer.

0: KC5, and I've been changed on the sound of Home. I want to remind you we're in the final week, really the final hours of the opportunity for you to make a difference. Literally wearing our love for the sound of Home on your sleeve. You could be the one who has the winning design for the t-shirts for turkeys, the KWFC, the Sound of Home t-shirt. What does that look like on a t-shirt? 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Let that be an inspiration to putting pen or pencil to paper and drawing up your own design of what the sound of home looks like on a t-shirt. No, don't be married to Thanksgiving. 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You can go red, white, and blue if you want to. 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You could have the winning design. 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

0: That's the Martins on the Sound of Home. They're part of the big picnic celebration. Hopefully, I'm trying to connect with them. Maybe we can get something together with them for picnic.
1: Yeah.
0: Okay. All right. So this has been anything other than the average, typical, ordinary Tuesday for you.
1: I tell you what, traffic, legit. If you are in a community where today is the back to school day, give yourself 45 minutes.
0: Extra 45.
1: Because
0: at least 15.
1: Every red light took three times as long.
0: Well, yeah. your schedule too. You got things. You got a lot of working parts. Three different schools, right?
1: This year. Actually, four. Each kid is in a different school this year.
0: Oh.
1: So we are a blended family. So we have, you know, two sets of two, and but they're all in one school system, but four different buildings this year.
0: Oh my goodness.
1: Which is fine. Okay.
0: Oh,
1: I get that.
0: My.
1: We can get them places. The main schedule, if you have a family, a bigger family, you know, if you've got more than two kids, your main schedule is the shower bathroom schedule. Let's be honest. I've already put a whiteboard and timer in my Amazon cart. And
0: okay, we're getting down to it.
1: I'm even thinking there might even be monetary incentives at some point. You keep that shower under 10 minutes, you're going to make some bank.
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5: Your Sound of Home forecast, low 90s for today's high, and factoring in the humidity, it'll feel like about 100, and we should have sunshine through the day and a little bit windy. For the overnight hours, a very slight chance of a shower or thunderstorm will drop to about 70, and then sunny in the morning on Wednesday, scattered afternoon showers and thunderstorms popping up. Pretty hot again with highs in the low to mid 90s. I'm meteorologist Steve Hamilton.

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0: pretty talented lady right there.
1: Lauren Talley.
0: She's going to be at Silver Dollar City.
1: Let's get it out here. At Red Gold Hall. She does the worship service down there. That second Sunday of the whole thing. That
2: you know
1: Sunday
2: what?
1: Before.
2: She's a good pick to do the worship service.
0: She has a winning way. If you've ever seen her live in concert, she just has a great way of communicating the mind, will, and
2: shares her testimony a bit. She's good at it.
0: You are a Golden Girls fan.
2: Yes, sir.
0: You? I mean, if you had a jam, and sometimes you have some, don't you have some like clothes or hats and stuff like that, Golden Girl stuff? No? I thought you had something.
2: I do. I have a piece of art in our house that has the Golden Girls depicted
0: as
2: superheroes. Back in the COVID days, I only wore a Golden Girls mask, to which my youngest daughter thought, did you put like grandma on your mask? I'm like, nope.
0: That is funny. I knew. Well, this might call to you then. Did you know they say, they being the experts, okay, some studies on this, that the older years may be our happiest.
2: I believe
0: years.
2: It.
0: The Golden Girls brought you joy. It might be because that's a joyful age. University of California, San Diego said older adults are generally less stressed and happier than the lives they are witnessing in younger people. I don't know if they're just grounded. I don't know if they're just like, you know, more chillant in
2: I
0: life.
2: I would say I think it's because you've spent some years with your friends by then. Mm-hmm. And you can... You probably are making less new friends. You're leaning into, like the Golden Girls song says, you know, your long-term friendships. Like, thank you for being a friend.
0: Uh-huh.
2: Yeah.
0: Mm-hmm. So you have that going on. They really don't, they have not put a hard reason down why. It seems that the data kind of shows, but they think it's because of wisdom a little bit. They're kind of like, they've seen it all, been around, been to the rodeo. And it's like, get just chill, just take a deep breath. Take a deep breath when you're young and encountering the problem for the first time. Like, you're not, but you know, the older you get. Could be the happiest years are your latter years.

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0: In the news, Springfield-based Convoy of Hope is responding to the fast-moving Hawk wildfire threatening Reno, Nevada. Convoy's disaster relief team providing essential supplies to first responders and people forced from their homes. That fire has rapidly spread across more than 15,000 acres with about 90,000 people under evacuation orders. Right now, authorities say the fire was human-caused for sure, but they do not know if it was accidental or intentional yet. Drivers here in the Ozarks using Kansas Expressway near I-44 will see nighttime lane closures starting tonight as part of a major interchange improvement project. Northbound and southbound left lanes will close between 9 p.m. and 6 a.m. Monday through Friday through September 24th. That work is part of a larger project to improve six I-44 interchanges total, including a new flyover from southbound Kansas Expressway to eastbound I-44 and a new access point to the interstate at Grant Avenue. Additional improvements are planned at Kearney Street, US 160, US 65, and the Division Street Bridge. St. George's Donuts is expanding its East Sunshine Street location into the former Lloyd's Dry Cleaner space, which is right next door. The expansion will give the family-owned business room for a drive-through and more food options. The company also opened a new location in Nixa earlier this month. St. George's has been serving the Springfield area since 1971. There's a look at news. I'm Sarah Forhetz.
1: An officer's badge is more than a statement of authority. It's a promise they've made to step in front of harm and save your life.
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3: Your Sound of Foam forecast, more heat and humidity today. We'll be getting sunny skies, afternoon high in the low 90s, our heat index up there around 100. High pressure is parked in the Midwestern states, but that's covering our area too. Might be a little bit breezy. For the overnight hours, a very slight chance of a shower or thunderstorm. Our low should be around 70, and then scattered afternoon thunderstorms on Wednesday. Hot and humid again, going up to 90. I'm meteorologist Steve Hamilton.

0: Two's company and three's crowd. But that's okay. The whole goal is to make heaven crowded, right? Dave, Rebecca, and you.
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0: You are shining and rising this morning. Uh-huh. What day is it? I feel like I've already lived two.
1: You probably feel like you've already had three mornings all wrapped up in one. No, it's just one, and it's Tuesday.
0: Well, this Tuesday episode is brought to you by Greg in Springfield, because Greg is a More Than Music mission partner. And Greg, we just couldn't do it without you. We couldn't do t-shirts for turkeys without Greg. Yep. We couldn't do community outreach without Greg. And you know what? We couldn't show up and turn the mics on every day without Greg's support.
1: Man. Greg, I hope nothing happens with you today. We need you. I hope you have a great day and healthy. You just put a lot of pressure on Greg, and the whole thing would fall apart.
0: No, he's doing his job. Yeah. You just keep doing your job, Greg.

0: Collinsworth family, and nothing worrying me on The Sound of Home. I have a personal question. And if you don't want to answer it, you don't have to. I'm just going to put you on the spot here with something around the house that only you care to clean. Okay. I'm going to let you think about that for a second because there are things that we that need cleaning that we don't think need cleaning. But how about light switches and doorknobs? The strike plate on the light switch, we hit them with every grimy hand in the house.
1: Yeah.
0: And that needs to be cleaned once in a while.
1: Yeah.
0: Probably should be swiped at least a couple times a week, maybe. Doorknobs, the reason we have brass doorknobs is they're antibacterial.
1: Really? Naturally?
0: Naturally antibacterial. Mm. Yep, that's why we have brass doorknobs or brass-like kind of a thing. Anyway, but doorknobs, I mean, every grimy hand, that probably needs to be cleaned. Top of your fridge, when's the last time? I promise you, it's a mess up there. The dishwasher, do you know you're supposed to clean the filter? You're supposed to clean the spray arms every once in a while? Do we ever? Not until we absolutely have to, until it just gets clogged up. How about your computer mouse? I'm just giving you a few ideas of things that we just touch all the time and probably need to clean more often than we do. But I'm going to come back to my question for you. Mm-hmm. What around the house is something that only you care to clean? But if you didn't, it wouldn't be done, but it needs to be done.
1: I do this often. The water where that comes out of the refrigerator, the little spout, I clean that, and I clean where the water kind of sits if you get water. That's important to me.
0: That's your thing.
1: Mm-hmm.
0: And if you didn't do it, nobody in the house
1: would
0: care to.
1: And I'm probably going to other people's houses and judging it. Because it's hidden.
0: Yeah. Just but what else, I mean, deserves to be cleaned than that point of contact and where we're getting our water?
1: Mm-hmm. Mm-hmm.
0: And just the little reservoir-y thing at the bottom. All right, so that's the only thing. If you didn't do it, nobody around the house will do it. All right, now look around your house. There's some surfaces that probably need the
1: Thanks,
0: touch.
1: Thanks, Dave.
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0: Brenda Rhodes, and he's ready to come. I'm ready to go. I ran across a question, and now I really want to know the answer, but it doesn't seem like anybody today knows the answer. You probably woke up wondering about it yourself, Rebecca. How did the Hershey's Kiss chocolate candy get its name? Have you ever had one?
1: Of course I've had one.
0: Pretty cool flavors. Now, the original milk chocolate, I don't know that you could ever improve upon, but they've got other kinds out there, some with almonds in them.
1: It's improved with the almonds.
0: Yeah, I agree with you on that one. But how did it get its name? You have any idea? There's two schools of thought on it.
1: How it got to be named? Well, I mean, I would just assume you give it to a person you love.
0: Right, it's affectionate. Yeah. It's an affectionate term, and maybe it was Hershey's favorite. Candy. I don't know. Two schools of thought on it. The original that I ran across was the machine that makes it has like a little smooch sound when it drops the candy blob of chocolate onto the papers, you know, from the production. Mm. That there's a kind of, I don't know if it's a smooch sound or just kind of a sound.
1: Oh, okay.
0: That was the leading idea that, you know, that's what the machine, but I think before they started making, they probably had to have a name on it. Then you go back in the histories of candy. Okay. And this is an area that I am somewhat proficient. the histories of candy that, back in the early 1800s, if you wanted a small piece, not necessarily a big piece, but just like a pinch of a piece of cotton candy or a pinch of a taffy or a pinch of a chocolate, the terminology back when, would you give me a kiss of that? Let me, just a little kiss of that.
1: Okay.
0: Was just the terminology. I'm going to bet you there, but nobody knows for sure.
1: So you're telling me that the Hershey Kiss was real close to almost being called the Hershey Smooch? Is that what you're saying?
0: That's as good as any explanation I've heard.

0: Lefebvre Quartet. Wouldn't take nothing from a journey now on the Sound of Home.
1: Speaking of kind of gross journeys. Oh. Okay, so the New York sewer system is a maze of miles and miles. If you grew up in the 90s, you thought Ninja Turtles lived down there, right? Like that's where.
0: Correct. Isn't that still that where they live?
1: That and like your pet alligator that you no longer want. You just release it to the sewer system there.
0: And the Ghostbusters goo. Go ahead.
1: Yep. You're right. Right. You're right.
0: Who wants?
1: These are not coincidences. These are facts. Okay. Surveillance video close to Penn Station there in New York City is showing a number of people coming up from the manholes of the sewer at weird hours. They're wearing waders. They're wearing like miners' hats with the lights on it.
0: These are not utility people.
1: They're not. Nope.
0: That's been ruled out.
1: The city released the footage saying, okay, these are not our people. Mm. If you know these people, like, let us know that you know these people. They have spoken with a couple of the people and charged them with, like, a trespassing.
0: Okay.
1: And apparently they're just looking for valuables. They were just curious what's down there, and they're looking for valuables.
0: Well, now, okay, because my initial concern was, what are they doing? I mean, what nefarious thing are they doing? Now, knowing that New Yorkers will flush about anything down.
1: Well, so do you take a metal detector down there to see? But then I thought those were locked. I would think.
0: I don't know. Well, manhole. I mean, that's you can lift and get in there to do the work or whatever. Yeah. But I'm thinking there's got to be a better way to scavenger.
1: I would think so, too. Like maybe move to Florida and walk the beach.

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0: Isaacs as, well, as we're wrapping up a Tuesday.
1: What was the news you found about them? They got a family, some kind of family announcement here recently.
0: Yes, Becky's son, I think it's Becky's son.
1: Yeah.
0: Levi is engaged. He's going to get married.
1: Yeah, they
0: put that on the socials this morning, so I hearted it.
1: You mean they're like real people that have real things going on? They're not just always on the stage and singing and just sold out crowds and stuff.
0: Mm-hmm.
1: They got like life.
0: Yeah, they got life. They got family stuff. Apparently now she's going to have to help plan a wedding.
1: Wow.
0: Yeah.
1: Wow. Wonder where they're going to get the talent, you know, get the singers for
0: who
1: that
0: who is going to sing at that wedding? Big question.
1: They're going to be a part of that. Was one of the happy sads, I don't know, there's been kind of runs of people that would be the closers. One time it was the Martins. You were always happy to see the Martins come, but the bad part, when you see the Martins come, it was going to be the end of Southern Gospel Picnic. The Isaacs were that for a little while. But they've been moved up a little bit now. The Isaacs are on Sunday night, just before Labor Day. And they're going to be the Echo Hollow on Sunday, September the 6th. Can you believe? We used to think that was a long ways away.
0: Wow.
1: That's not. And the Isaacs part of Southern Gospel Picnic.
0: We're getting into the burrs, the September, October, November, December, where there's a lot of stuff to remember.
1: Right. Woo! Right. Okay. We're just a couple of sleeps away, bringing you the morning show from Silver Dollar City, Southern Gospel Picnic, the whole festival at a glance at KWFC.org. Check out the box office and we'll see.

Hey, let's face it. Sometimes that song is just barely a hum, barely a whisper to the Lord. But anytime is a good time to sing. And you've found the right place to do that here at The Sound of Home. Glad you're here. Hey, and terrific Tuesday.

0: Now, if you look on the calendar, a week from today starts the Burr months. How can we be anything but happy? My mom was not a big fan of the cooler weather, but she's experiencing absolutely perfect temperatures year-round now because she is in the ideal place we know as heaven. But I think fall happens to be heavenly. It just seems like here in the Deep South, it really doesn't start until the October month, but I'll take September any day.
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The Sound of Home with the Allens. Well, I am Terrace, and I got a shout-out to Randall. He is from West Plains, and he's part of the Giving Family. Thanks, Randall, for doing what you do. This ministry depends on friends just like you supporting us financially, because we are listener-supported. But you get that, you know that, and you do that very thing. Thanks, Randall. We sure do appreciate you.

0: Sound of Home. My name is Terrace. I don't know if they're still as active as they were at one time because we're not in that world necessarily so much. But I remember Focus on the Family and a big group of men that would travel around and have arenas full of people or fathers and husbands and men who promised to be promise keepers. I think it's important to keep our promises even when nobody's looking. The word for you today was sad. It was based on... and I hope that you follow along with us, whether you have the booklet, whether you follow through your app. It's just about a survey that says, you know, people were surveyed and they promised they wouldn't, you were promised that they wouldn't be made known. And in that anonymity, people are a little more honest. But the interview was, you know, the day America told the truth. 91% of people that were a part of this survey admitted that they lied regularly, both at home and at work. Most workers admitted to goofing off throughout their workday and still taking the paycheck. 23% said they'd be willing to work very unscrupulous, I don't know if you want to call them a way to make a living, but just basically living very sinfully if they knew they could make great money. I mean, that's just sad when we just break it down. You know, without the Lord especially, we are broken people. He is the only good in us.
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0: The Sound of Home. I am Tara Scott. Family, friends and family. We're related, but not super, super close all the time. I don't get to see them every day. They're not a part of my, they're not my kids or my grandkids, but still walking through family and seeing difficult relationships and how part of the equation really yearns for reconciliation, I guess is the better word for it. And yet, you know, you think you can just have this one sit down, let's just put all the cards on the table and have this difficult conversation, then everything's better. But honestly, sometimes repairing a relationship may never be what we expect it to look like. But it's always good to start with an honest evaluation of ourselves and figure out, are they the problem or am I forecasting my problems on their problems? Or is it, sometimes it's just the continual everyday conversations that are holy, that are righteous, that are uplifting. And of course, more than anything in any relationship, we can't fix other people, but we can pray for our hearts and pray for their hearts, for God to work in them as well. He does the work. We just do the forgiving, and we maybe even have to do the loving from a distance. Sometimes those boundaries are essential.
1: This old house once knew my children, this old house once knew my wife. This old house was a home and comfort as we fought the storms of life. This old house once rang with laughter, this old house heard many shouts. Now she trembles in the darkness when the night

This old house is getting shaky. This old house is getting old. This old house lives in the rain, and this old house lives in the cold. On my knees I'm getting chilly, but I feel no fear.

Lots of stuff going on this week. Of course, we know that Dave and Rebecca are going to be shining and rising early Thursday morning straight from the Silver Dollar City Southern Gospel Picnic, kicking off those events just about the time they get off the air. The gates will be open. They'll be hanging around and talking to folks throughout the early part of the morning before they have to get back to their actual jobs. I mean, I feel for them having to be out there in this beautiful part of the country broadcasting live from Silver Dollar City. But yeah, Southern Gospel Picnic is kicking off first thing Thursday. So if you don't have your tickets, you can find them as well as the event lineup and all the things that'll be happening over the next 11-12 days beginning Thursday morning for the Silver Dollar City Southern Gospel Picnic. KWFC.org, or open up your app. You can find all the info there as well.

0: I've read so many good stories over the past couple of days. I love it how when my social media algorithm switches to the good stuff, sometimes I must look at something that's disturbing and then I'll just get a bunch of stuff that I don't like, that I'll have to say, don't like this. It's irrelevant. It's crude. It's, you know, and I'll have to do all the things and then they'll stop coming in my box. But yesterday and today, just been good stories. I heard of somebody getting a prank pizza order, like 13 pizzas, and they were prepared before the people realized nobody's coming to pick these up. And rather than throwing them away or, you know, getting angry about it, the pizza place had their delivery guy bring all 13 pizzas to the nearest ER to bless the doctors and nurses and the staff who are with people sometimes at the most critical point in their life. I think it's great when people look for ways to make a blessing out of a not so great situation.
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AM Terrace. I was reading through Proverbs 25. Try to read a proverb a day. And verse 8 made me stop because I have people in my family. And Mark had just shared a story with me just this morning about somebody suing. And I thought it was kind of a silly, frivolous lawsuit. But verse 8 in 25, a proverb says, "Don't take a matter to court too hastily. Otherwise, what will you do afterwards?" Now, I know that there are some things that definitely need to be solved in court. Somebody ran into your car. Somebody, you know, there are things that we definitely need to have a court settle for us. But Mark was telling me a story about a guy who went to Six Flags and they mistakenly or allowed somebody to take his flip-flops when he got on the roller coaster. They told him, "You can't wear flip-flops, dude, because this thing hangs upside down and it could hurt somebody." So he had to put them in a little cubby. When he got back to the cubby, they were missing. And he said, "I need shoes. You need to buy me shoes. You need to replace those shoes for me." And they wouldn't do it. He takes them to court. That wasn't the point. Was Six Flags wrong? Yes, I hate leaving things in those cubbies. That's why I don't wear flip-flops. I wear a lanyard on my sunglasses and I use a backpack. So all of the stuff stays where I know it needs to stay. But instead of just, you know, saying, "Okay, well, that's that." I mean, he could have gone and I'm sure bought a couple of pair of socks if they didn't have shoes and he could have still enjoyed his day somewhat. But instead he walked around the park and got blisters on his feet, hot blisters, like second degree burns. So he sued Six Flags. I tuned Mark out before I found out the result. My thought when Mark was telling me, why didn't he just sit in the shade, you know, rather than hurting himself and thinking that was a good idea?

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0: the sound of home. My mom, such an imparter of wisdom. When I was a young kid, pouting was something that was not permitted in our home. She would say, "What's bothering you?" We would talk about it. She said, "Okay, all right. Dad, that's worthy of being a little disappointed in, but you're not going to be disappointed about it all day. You are not going to allow your mood to dictate your day." And I think that's one of the most underrated skills that we can have in life, is to ignore our mood and still get about and do what we need to do throughout the day. We can still act. We can still stick to our plan, even though the skies are a little cloudy. Our mood is a little less than stellar. We should never let our emotions dictate our accomplishments.
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We've got the full moon Thursday night. They also call it a sturgeon moon. Apparently in the Great Lakes, that's when the sturgeon fish are abundant. That's when the Indians do. This is the moon, the end of September, of August, just going into September. The last full moon is when the fish are just abundant. This is a good time to go get them and salt them and preserve them and start preparing for the winter. It's the blood moon. It's all sorts of different names at the end of the month. And it's also going to be a lunar eclipse too. So if the kids need to take a nap or maybe go to school a little bit late on Friday morning, I don't know, but it's always nice to step outside and just behold the glory of God and creation and enjoy a lunar eclipse. They come a little bit more frequently than the solar ones do, but it's still a pretty fun thing to do, and it'll be a total lunar eclipse about 11:15 our time.

flung your fingerprints on it all. Now we got books stacked to the sky about how this universe was made. They chalk it up

The Sound of Home. Jeff and Sherry Easter. My name is Tara. You hear us talk about the drive-through difference, maybe a pay-it-forward blessing, just paying for the car behind you. I've tried to do that several times and been successful on a few, but a couple times they're like, well, they're ordering for their whole office. It's into 200. Well, I can't do that. But, you know, give them a free Coke for me, whatever. You know, best intentions and all. But paying it forward is a good thing because I think eventually, sometime during our life, when we need it most or where we're not expecting it, it comes back to us. The Bible, it's a principle all throughout Scripture. When you give, you will receive. And when you become generous, you become more generous so that you can give more. It's just it is an equation. It's a mathematical conundrum for me because I don't understand how I can give money away when I don't really have enough money to give away and then find that I have enough to pay the bills at the end of the month. How does that work, God? I don't know, but it does. I read a story not too long ago about a sweet lady who came into a coffee shop had purchased a $500 gift card for the coffee shop, which is a big gift card for a coffee shop. And then she turned around and gave it back to the owner. So the owner's making a really good sale for the day. And then she gives it back to the owner. She said, I don't know if you remember me, but about 5 or 6 years ago, I was a student that came in about 9 o'clock at night for the last couple hours that you were open and used your Wi-Fi and drank water. And quite often you would give me, the muffins and you'd say, well, we're not going to be able to, we're going to donate these tomorrow or whatever. And she said, you give me a cup of coffee. And she said, little did you know that as I was studying to be an engineer, which I finally became one, I seldom had money for groceries. I didn't have time to stop and eat. And you helped me get through those late nights of studying. And sometimes you were the last meal I would have until the following day. And she said, I just want to let you know, I appreciate it. Thank you for seeing me. And I hope that this will help somebody else in the same kind of situation, because you definitely have the eyes for those who are in need and a generous heart.

0: The Sound of Home. I am Tara. So my favorite devotion from this morning came out of Psalm 23, verse 6. And, you know, it might be a life verse for you. It's surely one you've heard before in song, at least. Surely goodness and mercy shall follow me. Cool thing about this word follow, and I did not know this until this morning. The word follow in the Greek for Hebrew word, sorry, because it's Old Testament, was the same word they use for hunting. Not just a passive, oh, you know, grace and mercy, they're just floating behind me like little sweet angels on clouds. No, it is hunting you down. Grace and mercy are pursuing you. They are keeping you in their sight. They are not going to let you go. Yay!
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3: When the son of his friend died, Elijah stretched himself out on the child three times and cried out to the Lord and said, "O Lord, my God, I pray, let this child's soul come back to him." This is Max Lucado. Elijah had no precedent upon which to base this prayer. Up to this point in Scripture, no person had been brought back to life. He did this because he believed in a living God. There are occasions in which we rest in prayer. There are other occasions in which we wrestle in prayer. Elijah wrestled. Elijah did first what mattered most. He prayed passionately, dramatically, thunderously. Let's do likewise. Let's heed the command of Scripture. So let us come boldly to the throne of our gracious God.

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The Sound of Home. I am Terrace. Before my dad passed away, he'd had several strokes, and sometimes his short-term memory was a little off. And we had gone to a shopping center, and Dad said, "You know, I think I'm just going to stay here in the car." So we rolled the windows down and left him in the car. But this was in the early days when cars automatically opened or locked when you'd shut the door or whatever. And so my dad decided to get out of the car just to walk around the car, and the alarm started going off, and he didn't know what to do, so he went to the closest store. Well, I heard horns blowing, and I was just had that feeling, you know, so I looked outside, and sure enough, Dad was not in the car. It was my car. I used the alarm button. It went off or stopped beeping, and then we eventually found my dad. But that's a scary thing when particularly elderly people forget, you know, it's dementia, Alzheimer's, or just short-term memory issues. And I'm so thankful, and I know we make a big deal. Thank you, Rick's Automotive in particular, for making a big deal over our first responders, the police, the emergency vehicles, the fire, you know, the people in the ER, people that take care of people in their sometimes hardest time of life. But not too long ago, a police and his partner were just cruising through town, and the passenger police officer said, "Hey, pull over for a second." And he said, "Why, what'd you see?" And he said, just pull over. We just want to go back a second." So he gets out of the car, walks back to a park bench, and there's an elderly man there, and he sits down and has a conversation with him. And the guy knew his name, but he couldn't quite remember why he was at the, he thought he was going to work, but he couldn't figure out why the bus had not stopped. Well, it was just a bench. It was not a bus stop. You know, he was 20 years ago in his mind. And so they just said, "Hey, well, get in the car. We'll take you where you need to go." And they looked up his name, and turned out his daughter had put a be on the lookout for a missing persons alert on him. They got him safely back to his daughter's house, and everything was fine. But the driver said, "How did you know that there was something wrong with the dude? He's just sitting on a park bench." He said, "Yeah, but did you see his feet? He had one bedroom slipper on. He had one dress shoe on." You know, people are just, some people, especially first responders, are just so aware. They have a gift of observation, of intuition. And I'm just so grateful that they answer the call to step up and to act in bravery for people they may never actually ever meet.

0: The sound of home, that's Ernie Hassan's signature sound with Getaway Jordan. This is probably a lesson I may have learned a little later in life than would have been ideal, because, you know, you save yourself a lot of heartbreak when you realize it is God who's in control and it is God who changes the heart. I need to be more focused on my heart and what I want or expect God to do in and through me, and ask him to enable me to see those opportunities when they come my way. But sadly, no matter how much you love somebody, how much you want what's best for them, how much you know what they're doing is messing them up, we cannot change a heart, a mind, or a soul. That is solely up to God. But we can pray for them, and we can continue to love them, and we can continue to live out the life and the testimony that God's given us.
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The Sound of Home. I am Tara. I've got a friend who is a delivery driver, and sometimes she doesn't have enough time to stop and eat because, you know, sometimes the deliveries will have to do like 200 or so in a certain time period, and they've got like 35 or 45 seconds to get out of the car, get the box, get it to the front door, get in the car, and get to the next place in order to get the day done. So in her car, she always has a baggie full of jerky, partially because she wants to, you know, stay sustained and have some protein, but she'll also pull off a small piece or two if she's aware that there are animals, particularly dogs, at this property that might bother her. She'll just chuck the jerky, throw the package, and get in the car. You know what? In my car, I always have to have hand lotion. It's just something, as soon as I get in the car, last thing I've done before I leave the house is wash off the counter, and then I wash my hands, and then I get in the car, and I realize I forgot to put lotion on every single day. And this is just something I do at the first stoplight. On goes the lotion. What is something that you have to have in your car? You know, if you're going to be in the car for more than 5 minutes, you know you're going to be reaching for this thing. What do you need to have in your car? I'd love to hear about it. Just as kind of random fun thing to check on. Just send those things to me at Terris, T-E-R-R-I-S, at kwfc.org. What you got to have in your car.

sound of home. I recently was talking to a friend I see a couple times a year, and it's been, gosh, over a year and a half since the last time we sat down and have a conversation. And I noticed that she's just lighter. I'm not talking about weight, but just seems like she's dealing with life a little bit better. And I said, you seem to be doing really well. Because there were times when the phone calls would be an hour and a half long and she'd just be mad at everybody. Everybody hurt her feelings and she couldn't let go of stuff. And she said, I am learning how to live unoffended. She said, does it still hurt? Yep. Do they still treat me improperly? Absolutely. Like I'm a doormat. She said, but you know what? I'm choosing to forgive. I'm choosing to, feel the hurt for a minute and realize I don't have to go back and get more of it, for one thing. It's okay to put up boundaries, but I can pray for them, I can love them from a distance, and I can choose to not be offended. She said, I was just choosing to be butthurt all the time. She said, and I decided I'm not going to do that anymore. It's a choice. It's up to me. My mood, my attitude, my feeling of sense, self-worth is based on what God has given me, and that's a beautiful life with a beautiful promise, and I just need to pray for them. Maybe even feel a little bit sorry for where they are.

0: The Sound of Home. I am Tara Sina. Now that my mom has passed and we have no more parents to take care of, we kind of decided while we were on vacation that we're going to list our little apartment that we built for Mark's parents for rent, to rent it out to people. I don't want to do Airbnb. That's too much work. I don't have time. But we've just been praying about it and just felt like this is the right time. Well, before we even thought about where we're going to list it or whatever, my neighbors came over and said, hey, would you mind if our son rented that from you if you're considering doing that? I'm like, well, yeah, we actually are. We thought maybe September, October, we'd have it ready and enlisted. And she said, well, he's high functioning. He's got autism, has a job, has a car, really smart kid, but just needs to learn to be on his own. They're preparing him for the day when, you know, God takes them home. Great, wonderful Christian people. She said, we just thought this would be ideal. He'd be on his own. He'd figure stuff out. He'd have to, you know, resupply the house when things ran out. And she said, if you wouldn't mind, we'd really appreciate it. So we came to terms, and it's just a wonderful thing that we can help him out a little bit and be blessed to help our neighbors. And but the whole point of that is, I was reading the Greens song called I Am Redeemed. I bought a mop for him yesterday, and I had a $10 off coupon, and so instead of being $30, it was $19.95, and I thought, that's really cool. I mean, just $10 just by swiping a little code. And then think about what the Lord did for us. He said, you are redeemed. I paid the entire thing. I'm not just giving you a percentage off. I'm not just giving you a break. I am giving you my entire life so that yours can be a life of redemption.
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10: 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We're the Billy Graham Evangelistic Association.

The Sound of Home. I've got some great friends. One of them actually gave me a little stone that I have on my desk and says, "Be still, know that I'm God," because I tend to be a very busy person. Terrace here at The Sound of Home, just sharing that it's not a braggadocio thing for me to say I'm busy, because sometimes I'm too busy. Sometimes I extend myself too far to where I'm physically exhausted, emotionally just drained, and then I can't even study or spend time with the Lord because I need to take a nap. And that needs to stop. But if we read before the be still and know, it doesn't have that connotation of, hey, God loves you and, you know, relax and put on the spa music and put a mask on your eyes. No, if we bump up a few verses before Psalm 46:10, we read, the earth gives way, the mountains fall into the sea, the waters roar and foam, nations rage, kingdoms are lost. That's where God sets the stage for, but be still and know that I'm God. Just like Paid in Full reminds us in that song here at The Sound of Home. What victory? The victory belongs to the Lord. We may not see it right now. We may still be in those foamy, stormy seas where we're just barely got our head above water. But that's when God says, stop striving, for goodness sakes. I've got it. I've got you. I've already fought the battle. Trust the process. Learn to maybe wade or tread water and just go with the flow. Get into the shore. Ride the riptide. I am with you. I've already taken care of it. Stop trying so hard.

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0: I don't know why mom didn't teach me this earlier, but about the last year of her life, maybe she saw it as a hack somewhere on her social media feed, but she started putting just a quarter cup of baking soda in every load of laundry, whether it was bleached towels or dark jeans. And we stopped using laundry softener. You know, it's so full of perfumes and dyes and all sorts of additives that aren't good for you anyway. Baking soda helps break up all those, especially those yellowish kind of stains that are in towels or pillowcases or whatever, and it makes clothes super, super soft. When I've been doing it, once the washer's filling up with water, I put the quarter cup in there. I just grab in, I have a big bag I got from the big box store, and I just grab a handful of it, throw it in there, and then I rub my wet hands with the baking soda on it. Exfoliates too. It's like, you know, two or three in one. It's a great, great thing to do. Doesn't cost a whole lot of money. A big bag of baking soda won't cost you but $4 or $5.
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The Sound of Home. I am Terrace. We had a recliner that was my mom's. We wanted to sell it, but it wouldn't recline anymore. So it was just really basically a really heavy rocking chair. And I thought, you know, it was working a month or so ago. Just, things just don't stop. It was still getting power. It just didn't make any sense. So I typed in, this is why I'm telling you this. I want you to keep this, to save this, because somewhere on the site, you'll be able to figure out how to fix just about anything that doesn't require chainsaw. But it's called Fix It, F-I-X-I-T, fixit.com. And I went on there and I just typed in recliner won't recline, and it gave me a suggestion, and I pulled off the back of the fabric, which was just Velcro. And sure enough, there was a crimped wire in there. I was able to widget it out and taped it up with some electrician's tape, and ta-da, instead of selling a $25 rocking chair, we sold a $150 recliner that also was a rocking chair. Yeah, fixit.com. Great resource to keep on your phone or your iPad.

0: So I would probably get fired if I were to share with you what my dad would call my mom sometimes. Hey, this is Terrace at the Sound of Home. And my dad and mom loved to hit the road, loved to go on trips, loved to go out to the store. They loved Books A Million. They would go to a little cafe that was right next door to it. And then they spent hours just browsing at Books A Million. And my dad would call her, well, it rhymes with gas. He would call her Gas Blank because she just loved to go, go, go. You know, my prayer is that when life gives us an opportunity, when a friend calls us, when something amazing could happen, if we would just say yes to it, that we will grab that opportunity, that we'll grab life by the lapels and say, let's go, let's do this. Let's make the most of today, this moment, this life.
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The sound of home. I am Terrace, and maybe it's because I am one as well, but most of my friends, as I step back and look at them and remember when we first met, it's because of an awkward situation or because they were awkward or I was awkward. But you know, there's something about nerdy or geeky or awkward people who just aren't quite 110% comfortable in their skin. They leave more room for mistakes. They allow more grace for people just being human. Hi, give me the nerds. Give me the geeks. Give me the awkward people, the ones who mean to say something really nice, but it doesn't always come out that way. Those are my people.

0: The sound of home, joy in the storm. I am Terrace. Don't forget, we've just got a couple more days for the Southern Gospel Picnic kicks off. If you're interested in that, if there's specific groups you want to hear, if you want to hear them all, find out the details. The second full week of Silver Dollar City's Southern Gospel Picnic. Russ and Nancy are going to be broadcasting every afternoon from the front porch there, inviting you to sit a spell and enjoy just great Southern Gospel music summertime. And you're going to have your little fan, that little paddle fan to keep yourself cool and keep yourself on time. We're looking forward to seeing you. If you head out to Branson for the Silver Dollar City Southern Gospel Picnic, please come find us. We'd love to see you, my friend.
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1: Your story could mean everything.

Karen Peck in New River, 4 days late on The Sound of Home. I am Terrace. I realized after traveling a couple weeks ago, most of the places we went were English-speaking countries. We did spend one day, just a very, 10-hour day in France, and I realized even though at one point in my life I could read French really well, could understand it in writing, and could speak it adequately, that other than how much does this cost and hi and thank you, I was lost, absolutely lost. If we could do something, wake up tomorrow with something perfected, something we've been wanting to do and we've always been meaning to do, and tomorrow we could do it 100%. Think about that thing. Sing beautifully, write music, maybe learn a new language, maybe learn how to dance. Well, it's going to be tomorrow, some tomorrow. So why not start today? Before you know it, you're going to be fluent or proficient or at least comfortable doing that thing that a year ago maybe you thought you'd never be able to do. I am determined to get back to knowing the languages I learned. It takes a specific kind of dedication to do those things, and it takes a little bit of talent for some other things, but it's worth the effort. I'd hate to go through the rest of my life thinking, man, I coulda, shoulda, woulda, but didn't.

They met, fell in love, blah, blah, blah. Now they get to spend time with you on the radio. Russ and Nancy, doing life together with you.

0: Good stuff from the Perrys, this old sinner testifies. We are Russ and Nancy, and this is the sound of home. Tomorrow.
1: You're like Ryan Seacrest there, right?
0: I had to pull the old Ryan Seacrest. Yeah. Faith Country Now. This is such a fun show that Russ and I are thrilled to be able to bring you. It's highlighting Faith Country artists. We find some of the newest artists and we introduce you to them. And we get to do that this week starting Thursday at 4 o'clock.
1: Yeah. We're going to feature Kenny Evans, Psalm 101, Terry and Deborah Luna. I like the song that they've got. Now, that's just to name a few.
0: Plus, some new music from Ann Wilson and a little course correction with the Country Compass.

the mark 1,000 times, and somehow that would only be the start. If I know me, I could fail to trust you, Lord.

0: The Sound of Home. We are Russ and Nancy. She was born in Pittman Center, Tennessee, which is basically Sevierville. She was raised in a one-room cabin near Locust Ridge, which is right there in the Great Smoky Mountains in East Tennessee. Poor as a church mouse. I mean, she was like the fourth of 12 children. She went on to record songs like Jolene, Coat of Many Colors, I Will Always Love You, just a few of her famous songs.
1: Yeah, I can't help but think about the movie 9 to 5.
0: Right.
1: Without thinking about her as well.
0: Yeah, Miss Dolly Parton. She was born January 19th, 1946, and today she passed away at 80. Wow, she will be long remembered as the queen of country music.

0: Russ and Nancy are always up to something.
1: There's nothing better.
0: Russ and Nancy, doing life together with you on KWFC.

attain the likeness of his love, that I may have the resurrection power from above. I run each day toward the prize, his perfect peace to win. And on that day he calls me home, I know I'll be like him.

0: Thank goodness I'm not what I was. Yeah. This is The Sound of Home. That's Gold City. And we are Russ and Nancy. Doing life, I mean, it's a constant battle. And sometimes we don't feel like we're making any progress. It's just like, yeah, but I think if we really get honest with ourselves and we look back, you know, a year ago, and if we've been working, there's a difference. And we're not who we were then. The big difference that the relationship, the personal relationship with God makes in our lives totally turns us around from who we were, where we were headed, and we're not that way. We have hope. We have a future. We have joy. We have peace. And isn't it great to have the ministry of KWFC to help remind us of that?
1: That's the part that many of us love, just to be able to leave church on Sunday and get in the car on Monday morning and turn on KWFC and have something to keep us focused. Mm-hmm. And even when we're getting off work and things were a little stressful, we have KWFC to turn on to bring us right back in line with God. I love that. This ministry doesn't happen in and of itself. We have a big family that supports this ministry. People like Lisa and Timmy from Green Forest, Arkansas, mm-hmm. giving to support this ministry to keep the encouragement and the good news going. Lisa and Timmy, thank you.
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0: Taylor is on the Sound of Home. We are Russ and Nancy. Thank you for letting us be a part of what you've got going on. It's going to be going on at Silver Dollar City starting Thursday. It is the Southern Gospel Picnic.
1: It's going to be so much fun. Yes. Dave and Rebecca are going to be there bright and early Thursday morning before the park even opens to get all the lowdown on everything that's happening. So they're going to make sure that we know what's happening before we get there. The fans are going to be available right there at the that's the door as you walk through the market. We'll have fans right there. It has the schedule on it, and it'll help keep you a little cool. And it's happening through September 7th. I mean, Southern Gospel music playing on every stage all across the city.
0: Yeah, and Nancy and I are going to be there all next week, mm-hmm. except for Tuesday. We'll be out on the front porch there across from Red Gold Theater. Love to have you stop by and say, hey, take a swing in the rocking chair. What, take a sit in the... You don't really swing in a rocking chair, do
1: you? How about just come on up and sit a spell?
0: Okay, that'll be good. KWFC.
2: Your Sound of Home forecast. Only a splash or dash shower or thunderstorm possible. Otherwise, cloudy skies. An overnight low will drop down into the low 70s. A chance of some isolated showers to storms for Wednesday. A high on Wednesday into the low 90s. Wednesday night, a decrease in the clouds, mid to upper 60s. Thursday, sunny skies and upper 80s. And then Friday, we're right back to sunshine. A high on Friday near 90 degrees. Saturday, sun-filled skies and a high on Saturday into the lower 90s. I'm meteorologist Sally Russell.

KWFC, the sound of home. It's for Calvary Quartet, and I love to sing about amazing grace, God's amazing grace and his love for you and me. It's not one of those things that's like 9 to 5, or it's only on, you know, Sunday morning or a specific time on Wednesday nights. God is good all the time. And all the time, God is good. You were saying it with me, weren't you? And Psalm 105 puts it like this: "For the Lord is good, and his faithful love endures forever, his faithfulness through all generations." Now, what does it take for something to endure forever? Now, you know, we think about, you know, it'll last for a season, or, you know, that kind of thing, but to endure forever, it's got to be strong. It's got to have an amazing foundation, and it's got to be the real thing. All of that is the way God loves you and me. Through all generations, his love endures forever.

0: Lighthouse People on the Sound of Home with, that was Billy Walker with Lighthouse People. I don't even know where I'm at right now.
1: What day is it?
0: Today is Tuesday.
1: Okay. All right. So we're making progress.
0: And I know that we're supposed to be watching the skies because there's going to be a lunar eclipse.
1: Yeah, Thursday.
0: Thursday. Okay, see? I'm back on track now.
1: Okay. Yeah. It looks like over a half of the country will have the entire eclipse visible.
0: I see. Yeah, that we are going to hopefully be able to see this. But we're looking at about, 11 o'clock? 11:15
1: Central time, yeah. Max eclipse central time, they're estimating at around 11:12 p.m.
0: So we have to, like pray for clear skies and for
1: you will have to have the clouds out of the way to really see
0: that
1: it.
0: That will be super cool though.
1: It's a little easier to watch a lunar eclipse than a solar eclipse
0: because you don't have to have the special glasses
1: or anything like
0: that. But you do have to stay up a little late.
1: Well, that is true. Maybe set an alarm or something.
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Your Sound of Home forecast. Only an outside chance of a shower. Storm tonight, then cloudy skies, low 70s. Decent chance of isolated showers and storms for Wednesday. A high on Wednesday in the low 90s. Wednesday night, decrease in the cloud cover, mid to upper 60s. Thursday, returning to sunshine, a high into the upper 80s. We'll make a run at 90 with sunny skies on Friday. Saturday, diving into the weekend with sunshine and a high into the lower 90s. I'm meteorologist Sally Russell.

0: The Hoppers on the Sound of Home with Yes I Am. We are Russ and Nancy. Growing up, one of the coolest things that I remember playing with was the walkie-talkie. Walkie-talkies. And it wasn't like we were like 3-5 miles away. It was like, you know, I was in one part of the house and my brother was in the other part of the house. Or maybe one of us was outside and the other one was inside. But we still were able to talk to each other.
1: Did you do the whole Roger and over and out and all that?
0: Yeah, that's the only way you could do that.
1: Gosh, you're such a nerd.
0: Every now and then, I think that we did the beep. You know, when
1: did
0: we
1: talk, really?
0: Yeah, because I mean, that's, you know, when they were talking to the astronauts, you know, the moon,
1: gotcha,
0: they had that in there. It's neat now that, you know, we've got our phones that follow us around. Mm-hmm. And so it's easy just to dial up someone to talk with them or send them a text or whatever. It, just that communication is so easy. So is our communication with God, mm-hmm, being able to have that moment in prayer. But sometimes, maybe you feel like your antenna isn't long enough on your walkie-talkie. And maybe if you had somebody praying with you, it really won't make, you know, God's still going to hear you, but you'll feel better about, mm-hmm, the whole situation. I think that's one of the reasons that the KWFC prayer line is available.
1: Yeah, and I think there are times when we hit an obstacle in our lives where we don't have the words.
0: Mm-hmm.
1: We're just speechless and not sure what to do in this situation. So having someone to pray over you is almost like a necessity, which is where the prayer team comes in to be able to do that. This is a number that you need to save to your phone so that you can have it if you need it. But better yet, what if there's someone else that needs it? You would have the information right there at your fingertips. So here's the number for the KWFC prayer line. It is 877-800-7729. One more time. 877-800-7729.

0: Tribal Tones on the Sound of Home with Russ and Nancy. There's something about getting older or more mature you're just okay with life. It's like things don't bother you as much anymore, or you're like, I've been through something like this. I know God's got me, and I'm okay.
1: Well, I mean, they're saying that older adults, I guess that would be people like you and me, are generally less stressed and happy with our lives.
0: That has to be 100% because we've learned to lean on Jesus. That we can deal with things. I don't know. There's just something about, well, I've been through something like this before. God got me through then. He's going to get me through now. Right?
1: The reason that I think that you're onto something there is that you got to think about that as we get older. We have problems with our memory. We're taking a lot more pills than we used to. Go to the doctor. Could be a lot of other distractions. But even despite that, as we get older, apparently our mental well-being, it improves.
0: And I think it's funny, like the people with the white coats that research all this, they think that it's probably the wisdom that we have from life experience.
1: Bach. Okay.

0: I know a man who can. That's Greater Vision on the Sound of Home. We are Russ and Nancy, this big old family that the KWFC is part of is nothing short than amazing. The fact that we can put out a call for needs of foster kids, and you're going to show up.
1: Mm-hmm.
0: We put out a call for fans for senior adults to help stay a little cooler in the summertime, and you show up. We get to one of the two times of the year that we do fundraising for the ministry, and you show up. It is beautiful.
1: Yeah, we are a listener-supported ministry, and that giving family that is the pure backbone of mm-hmm. this ministry makes things happen. Regina, she's in Springfield, Missouri. She's part of that giving family. She makes that financial donation, and we are grateful. Regina, thank you for what you do to support the ministry of KWFC.
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0: This is The Sound of Home, and we are Russ and Nancy. I see on a lot of the ads on social media that it's really easy, like, to make your own T-shirts. You know, you just kind of put the thing on there, iron it on, or whatever. But coming up with a design, that's kind of the tough part there, because if you're like me, you're really creative and you just kind of get, you know, got to get particular. But if you get something to start with, an idea, a thought, or a theme, helps it go a little bit smoother.
1: Truly, right? Does, yes. And we are in the design mode right now to come up with the Sound of Home T-shirt for this fall. You know, T-shirts for turkeys is coming up, and we need a new idea for the KWFC T-shirt. Now, it doesn't have to be about turkeys at all. This is going to be all next year that we'll use this shirt.
0: And to get pointed in the right direction, you know, to give you your creative juices to going, we're looking for an original design that feels like The Sound of Home.
1: Yeah, yeah. And you can kind of draw it out, sketch it. You know, if you've got some of those digital programs that'll help you, that's fine. But don't feed it into, like, you know, an AI thing and let it come up. We want your idea. And then we can take it to the, you know, the graphic designers and say, hey, this is an idea we had. Can you make it happen? See, you could be the one that says, hey, I designed The Sound of Home T-shirt this year. How cool is that?
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2: 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Only a splash or dash shower or thunderstorm possible. Otherwise, cloudy skies. An overnight low will drop down into the low 70s. A chance of some isolated showers to storms for Wednesday. A high on Wednesday into the low 90s. Wednesday night, a decrease in the clouds, mid to upper 60s. Thursday, sunny skies and upper 80s. And then Friday, we're right back to sunshine. A high on Friday near 90 degrees. Saturday, sun-filled skies and a high on Saturday into the lower 90s. I'm meteorologist Sally Russell.

0: KWFC, the sound of home. 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
1: When you think of some of these wonderful Old Testament Bible stories, and you wonder what they were thinking about when they got hit in their situation. Like Daniel. Daniel was put into the lion's den because he would not pray to the leader of the day. He was only going to pray to his God. And so he was thrown into a den of really hungry lions. And we know what happened. God shut the mouths of the lions, and Daniel walked out the next day. But Daniel didn't know that's what was going to happen. Did he have the Psalms? I don't know if they were written down at that point, and did he study them? Did he know that the Lord is good and that his faithful love endures forever? That his faithfulness that keeps us through all generations? You think he was able to read the Psalms and pray that over and over? We don't know. But we do. We know that, and we can look at God's people throughout history that knew that God's faithfulness and that his love endures forever. You can read that part in Psalm 100, verse 5. For the Lord is good, and his faithful love endures forever.

0: Matt Heal on The Sound of Home with Don't Give Up on Me. We are Russ and Nancy. We're getting into the fall season. We've noticed the weather changing just a little bit. I don't know if that's going to stick around, but we know eventually it's going to get cooler. And it's going to be everything pumpkin spice. And we're already hearing about different things that are coming out, and it's already here. When you hear something new, it's like, hey, I didn't think they could make a new pumpkin spice product. Or maybe it's just new for some of us. IHOP is bringing their pumpkin spice pancakes back, but they also are going to have pumpkin spice tacos. Listen, they're served in the little taco stands.
1: The little wavy thing, yeah.
0: And it's a pumpkin spice pancake with a cheesecake mousse, then with whipped topping sprinkled with a little cinnamon sugar. I mean, I know Russ is like, ew, gross, that's nasty.
1: Yeah.
0: But to me, that is good stuff. What about the pumpkin spice milkshake? Would you do that?
1: No, I'll just stick with the pumpkin spice deodorant.
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6: Your Sound of Home forecast. Only an outside chance of a shower, storm tonight, then cloudy skies, low 70s. Decent chance of isolated showers or storms for Wednesday, a high on Wednesday in the low 90s. Wednesday night, decrease in the cloud cover, mid to upper 60s. Thursday, returning to sunshine, a high into the upper 80s. We'll make a run at 90 with sunny skies on Friday. Saturday, diving into the weekend with sunshine and a high into the lower 90s. I'm meteorologist Sally Russell.

They both began life as children and spent their early years growing up. She was raised in the hills of Virginia. He was a city boy in southeast Alabama. They met, fell in love, blah, blah, blah. Now they get to spend time with you on the radio. Russ and Nancy, doing life together with you.

0: WFC, The Sound of Home. We are Russ and Nancy. We want you to have a lot of fun this weekend, and we want to get it started off right for you. So how about a family four-pack of baseball tickets to this Friday's Springfield Cardinals game?
1: Ah, sounds. Can I go?
0: No, you can go, but you can't have these seats.
1: These are those special ones right behind
0: home plate, where you can see all the balls and strikes and be able to call them better than the umpteen down there. Maybe.
1: What a great Friday evening with family and or friends. 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

0: We are Russ and Nancy, and you're probably wondering why everybody is headed down to Winter Park, Florida this week. What's the big deal? You may have forgotten, but it is the USA Memory Championship.
1: Well, chances are, if you have forgotten, you weren't going to go anyway. If you're in the Memory Championship, you probably wouldn't have forgotten, but it is this Saturday. They're going to have like game show style events like Words to Remember or Three Strikes and You're Out. They're going to do things like that. Sounds like a lot of fun, but you got to have a pretty sharp mind to be able to be like the USA champion.
0: It's amazing sometimes. I mean, it's just like watching Jeopardy to me, in a way, that some of those people that they just, boom, they know this, and it's, you know, I have trouble on true false questions, and these guys are answering stuff.
1: No, Russ is like a cornucopia of useless knowledge. He wins in Trivial Pursuit all the time. Now, I don't know about a memory championship, because you like walk into a room and go, what was I here for?
0: What room is this?

0: Russ and Nancy are always up to something.
1: We'll probably sit around and cook some soups and eat bread and desserts and just get all fat and sassy.
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0: The Sound of Home with Russ and Nancy. Maybe you just jumped in the car and had a day. Ooh, what a day at work, right? Well, isn't it great that that when you cranked up, KWFC was right there. And it hits you right where you needed to be hit. It's kind of a little gentle hit, you know, like that. Well, Edward in Collins, Missouri, he's helping to make that happen just for you.
1: See, Edward gives a donation to the Sound of Home to make sure that this ministry is there for you when you need it. 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

0: Ray Hollis on The Sound of Home with Inside My Heart. We are Russ and Nancy. This Thursday is the big grand opening of the Southern Gospel Picnic at Silver Dollar City for 2026.
1: But it feels like it's almost been a year since we've been down there.
0: Yeah. But it's going to be an amazing time. There's so many of your favorite artists that are going to be there. We've got the complete schedule posted on our website in the box office. You can find all the groups, when they're going to be there. And that information is also on the back of the wonderful fans that we give out every year right there at the entrance of Silver Dollar City.
1: Yeah, there's going to be so much going on. It's great to have that little schedule to kind of plot out your time in the city, so to speak. 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
2: Your Sound of Home forecast. Only a splash or dash shower or thunderstorm possible. Otherwise, cloudy skies. An overnight low will drop down into the low 70s. A chance of some isolated showers to storms for Wednesday. A high on Wednesday into the low 90s. Wednesday night, a decrease in the clouds, mid to upper 60s. Thursday, sunny skies and upper 80s. And then Friday, we're right back to sunshine. A high on Friday near 90 degrees. Saturday, sun-filled skies and a high on Saturday into the lower 90s. I'm meteorologist Sally Russell.

0: doing life together with you on the Sound of Home. We are Russ and Nancy.
1: So you crack open a Coca-Cola, okay? And I'm not saying that Coca-Cola is better than anything else. I'm just using this as an example. You crack open that Coca-Cola. What are you expecting?
0: Coca-Cola.
1: Cool.
0: Yeah.
1: Refreshing. Maybe a little tingle. I mean, you know, and because you know what you're going to get when you open that Coca-Cola. I mean, they've been around 140 years.
0: Right.
1: Right?
0: Yes.
1: And you know what you're going to get. The same is true with God. God's been around forever and maybe even then some. And you know what you're going to get with God. You're going to get hope. And peace and strength and security. And it's not just a hit and miss thing. It's not just when you feel like going to the store to get a Coca-Cola. It is all the time, all day, every day, right? And there are no days off. Psalm 100, verse 5 says, "The Lord is good, and His faithful love endures forever, His faithfulness through all generations." All generations, from the beginning of time, God is good. God has been faithful. And that all, so, I mean, you're included in all of that.

0: Joseph Habedank on the Sound of Home. Hey, we are Russ and Nancy. It's kind of interesting sometimes that the things that we do today and their origins and how they started. They're getting ready to do something over in Spain. It's some kind of big Tomatina festival, and that may be Spanish for tomatoes, because basically what they do is throw tomatoes at each other.
1: Which, honestly, it started off as a kind of like an accident, accident.
0: Yeah.
1: Someone, you know, bumped into somebody and they thought that they were, you know, being mean. So they were there at a vegetable cart. So they threw, you know, vegetables. The tomatoes were there and it turned into a big old tomato fight. Okay. And the next year, they brought their tomatoes from home and they did it again. And the police had to break that one up too. But then it just became a tradition and they do it on the last Wednesday of August every year since 1945.
0: Yeah. But see, I mean, that would hurt, wouldn't it?
1: Well, I mean,
0: to get hit with a tomato?
1: I mean, tomatoes are kind of smushy, so.
0: But still, I mean, as I was thinking about that, you know, they've been, you know, they get together for you, they look forward to doing this. It would hurt.
1: Well, I mean, maybe if you get
0: if you got hit in the ear.
1: If you got a green tomato and it's still firm, that's going to hurt. But a soft tomato is not going to hurt.
0: The red tomato,
1: not if you got the helmet and the knee pads on. You're good.
0: Oh, okay.
2: 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A gift has been received from the Springfield Cardinals. The San Antonio Sod Poodles come to Springfield August 25th through the 30th at Route 66 Stadium. The week includes Worship Wednesday with a pregame message and musical performance from a local church before the first pitch. Fireworks are again on Friday night and kids run through the sprinklers after Sunday's game. Ticket information and promotional details are at springfieldcardinals.com.
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Your Sound of Home forecast. Only an outside chance of a shower or storm tonight, then cloudy skies, low 70s. Decent chance of isolated showers or storms for Wednesday, a high on Wednesday in the low 90s. Wednesday night, decrease in the cloud cover, mid to upper 60s. Thursday, returning to sunshine, a high into the upper 80s. We'll make a run at 90 with sunny skies on Friday. Saturday, diving into the weekend with sunshine and a high into the lower 90s. I'm meteorologist Sally Russell.

0: The Sound of Home, that's Ivan Parker, and Be Blessed. We are Russ and Nancy today. Sad day.
1: Yeah.
0: Dolly Parton, 80 years old, passed away. And she truly a country icon. But not only that, I mean, she went on to get Grammys in pretty much every genre of music that there was. And she's been in every Hall of Fame. Just a legendary lady.
1: And I think she's one of those names that, like, even if you don't know music or country music, you know Dolly.
0: True.
1: Right? Well, we were talking earlier, like, yeah, I don't know how you would phrase an American icon.
0: Yeah.
1: I mean, you know, good, bad, or otherwise. You know, may not like some of her decisions and stuff, but she still made an impact on this country.
0: She has been called a national treasure.
1: Yeah, okay.
0: And I think that might be the reason why the president has said that we are going to be lowering the American flag throughout the United States for one whole week. Mm-hmm. And that started at

5 o'clock today. So if you're driving around and you see the flags at half staff, it is because of one of the greatest country singers, the queen of country music, Dolly Parton, passed away today.

0: The Kramers own the sound of home. Taking a screenshot of something to remember it on your phone. Something I've started doing. I see something that I like. I want to, you know, go back and look at it or whatever. I take that screenshot. Well, they say that messes with your memory, that you're less likely to remember that image than if you were just to take time to look at the image.
1: But it doesn't make any sense. You got to have an image to look at.
0: Right. I mean, don't you look at it before? You got to look at it enough to say, hey, I want to save this. I'm going to screenshot it.
1: Right. Or they're saying that you should like go ahead and look at it and study it and take it all in and not screenshot it take it in later?
0: You know, I don't. There are some parts of science I don't understand. I mean, I know how if you get the right pancake mix, all you have to do is add water. But that's as far as my science really goes. So.

0: helping cure road rage since, well, they just started this thing. So let's say it'll make a difference on your drive now.
1: Russ and Nancy on KWFC.

0: Mark Bishop on the Sound of Home, cloud 9 and headed for 10. You might be just getting home, popping your feet up, feeling good. You're on cloud 9, waiting for 10. Yeah, that encouragement right there. 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You're like, I don't even know those people. Well, if you ever get the chance, you'd love it. 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

0: Lee Park Worship on The Sound of Home is called A God Like That. I delved into that song a little bit this morning and was listening to Dave and Rebecca, and I like it, but it sounds like such a young singer, so I guess I need to delve into it a little bit more. But it was good stuff. I love it when new music comes out and you're going, hey, now what's this about? And you tune into it. That's just a little bit of the fun that you hear on KWFC. Something else happening that's a little fun is designing the new Sound of Home t-shirt.
1: Yeah, you don't have to be an all-star graphic designer. You just have to have a good idea, sketch it out the best you can, and get it submitted.
0: Yeah, and it's easy to submit. We got that for you on a form on our website. And this is the last week that we are accepting any entries. So if you've been thinking on it and just, you know, kind of pondering, It's go ahead and get that down to paper and submit it at kwfc.org.

0: Russ and Nancy are always up to something.
1: Married couple doing radio together. 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

0: On the sound of home. Oh, Nancy.
1: Yes, dear.
0: Everyone has one, and in adults, it typically accounts for about 12 to 15% of body weight. What is it?
1: Okay, so it's only one, so apparently it's one thing in our bodies, and it is in our bodies, and 12 to 15%, so I'm thinking... I'm thinking brain, but not everybody has that big of a brain. Like Russ's head's really big. So it could be that, or it could be your stomach. So.
0: Got to have an answer.
1: Let's go with brain.
0: You are wrong. The skeleton.
1: I didn't even think of the bones, man.
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0: 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We're doing life together with you.
1: Okay, I want you to think about Jericho. Jericho was that city that the Israelites marched around because God said, just go walk around the city and I'm going to give it to you. Okay, we don't got to, like, you know, get a battering ram or anything like that. Nope. I just want you to go walk around the city. Okay, they did this the first day and the second day and the third day. And they get to the fourth day and it's like, okay, Joshua, are you sure about this? We're just walking here. But they kept obeying. That's what we do. We have faith. We keep praying. We keep loving. We keep serving. We keep doing everything that God has told us to do, even when we're not seeing anything change, because God is faithful. Psalm 100 verse 5 says, "For the Lord is good, and his faithful love endures forever, his faithfulness through all generations." So just like Daniel didn't know if the lions were going to eat him and the Israelites didn't know how those walls were going to fall, we don't know how everything's going to turn out either. But we know the character of God. We don't know the plan, but we can trust him.